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They're coded. 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He's not just a DJ. 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
3: Good morning, our dear listeners, and welcome to our morning devotion. Let us seek God in prayer. Father in heaven, we come before your throne of grace this morning. Speak to us from Psalm 42 and verse 5 today. For the sake of Christ. Amen. We continue the journey of Psalm chapter 42 as we continue to reflect under the theme Desiring God. Well, in today's devotion in Psalm 42 and verse 5, we learn and see the theme speaking truth to yourself. Speaking truth to yourself. Listen what the psalmist is saying. Why are you cast down, O my soul? And why are you in turmoil within me? Hope in God, for I shall again praise him, my salvation and my God. My soul is cast down within me. Therefore I remember you from the land of Jordan and of Hermon, from Mount Mizar. Look at the words of the psalmist as he's speaking truth to himself. Look at the words of the psalmist as he's speaking truth in himself. Why are you cast down, O my soul? And why are you in turmoil within me? Hope in God, for I shall again praise him, my salvation. Well, friends, the psalmist doesn't let his emotions have the final word. He challenges them within truth. He challenges them with truth. Faith often means reaching to your own heart when feelings are unreliable. Friends, what negative thoughts do I struggle with? Ask yourself that question. Again, what truth from Scripture counters those thoughts? How can I remind myself of truth daily? Because my hope must be in God, despite many challenges and many struggles of life. My hope must be in God. Despite what you're going through today, this morning, your heart is heavy. Your hope must be in God. Write down one truth about God and repeat it throughout the day. Replace one negative thought with a biblical truth. Let us pray. Help me, Lord, to anchor my heart in your truth, not just my feelings, for the sake of Christ. Amen.
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11: It is a beautiful morning, and as you know, the Kwacha Kuseni always has something for you. So you too can be part of the conversation. 0215-222-070, and we get interactive. So let me know what has caught your attention and what is happening in your community. So many stories and so many updates that we have, and sharing with you some of those updates. We'll be talking about the use of the newly constructed road on the other side, what has been said and what we are not supposed to do. We'll be able to share all those as the show goes on. Remember, the news comes at 0730, brought to you by Trade Kings, Improving Lives. And later on, we'll be looking at some of the things that are happening on a Tuesday. It is a Tuesday.

you. So do come through and let's get interactive. 0215-222-070. Send those messages and we'll be able to share them as the show goes on. Some of us that always talk about Darwin, Natural for Okulanda, Bati, Natural for Okulanda. This is your time, yeah? This is your moment to talk about.

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3: Government reassures farmers of prompt payment for all delivered maize. 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In international news, Sudan's army retakes a key highway linking Khartoum and besieged El Obeid. And in sports news, Kabu Warriors sign Nigerian striker Chijoke Alekwe from ZESCO United.
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1: Good morning, Central Zambia. Upfront and reliable news every day brought to you by Trade Kings, improving lives. To present, my name is Mwanga Nkonde. Government says the recruitment of health workers is being conducted through an open and transparent process, with all applicants subject to verification before employment. Minister of Information and Media Permanent Secretary Thabo Kawana said lists of volunteer health workers presented to President Hakainde Hichilema during provincial tours are verified by relevant public service authorities and are not automatically approved for recruitment. Mr. Kawana said government scrapped the previous health workers database following public concerns and directed all applicants to submit fresh applications to ensure fairness. On the election campaign environment, Mr. Kawana dismissed claims that police are blocking opposition campaigns, saying political parties only need to follow the Electoral Commission of Zambia's approved campaign timetable and notify police of planned activities. He added that police intervention only occurs when parties conduct unscheduled activities. Meanwhile, Copperbelt Police Commissioner Mwalayuyi said police remain impartial and are providing security for all political parties during the campaign period. Independent Livingstone mayoral candidate Benson Kayuma has pledged to prioritize improving the city's infrastructure if elected mayor. Speaking ahead of the August polls, Mr. Kayuma says fixing roads, drainage systems, sewer networks, street lighting, and other public infrastructure will be his third priority, adding that some neighborhoods still have no sewer system, a situation he believes must be addressed. He explained that Livingstone cannot compete as an international tourism destination without modern and reliable infrastructure, stating that tourists have many destinations to choose from, including places such as Mauritius, making it important for Livingstone to improve its standards. Mr. Kayuma says his administration would focus on proper planning, budgeting, and sound financial management to fund infrastructure development. He has since appealed to residents to vote for him as mayor of Livingstone in the forthcoming elections.
2: Can you believe it that there are neighborhoods where there's entirely no sewer system? We've got to change that. We've got to start fixing the city. Street lighting, public infrastructure, everything else that is crumbling down, basically public infrastructure needs to be worked on. And in places where it's not there, we need to construct afresh. We've got to fix the Livingstone City. If we want to be a tourism destination worth our salt, and remember, we're competing against other destinations. So you can imagine what we're pitching ourselves against if we want to be a truly international tourism destination. We've got to have proper infrastructure in place. So we've got to fix that. How do we do it? We've got to start with planning. We've got to start with budgeting. We've got to bring in all these technical aspects. We've got to look at what's available. Let's look at the funding models. What funding models do we have?
1: In business news, the government has assured farmers in Central Province that they will be paid within a very short period after delivering their crop to Food Reserve Agency FRA depots in line with the presidential directive. Central Province Permanent Secretary Dr. Milna Mwanakampwe addressed concerns regarding crop purchasing modalities during a press briefing. He stated that government officials are working diligently to enforce the presidential instruction, which leaves no room for delays in settling farmers' payments once acceptable moisture levels and weighing procedures are verified. Acknowledging the heavy congestion and long queues currently observed at various depots. Dr. Mwanakampwe explained that the rush stems from farmers eagerly competing to sell their produce early. He appealed for patience and orderliness at delivery points, emphasizing that maintaining smooth operations will help expedite weighing, processing, and subsequent disbursement. To facilitate seamless transactions, farmers have been advised to maintain active bank accounts or mobile money accounts.
3: One of the major issues that, apart from making sure that the moisture content is at acceptable levels, one of the main issues was to look at the modalities within which farmers must be paid once they've delivered their maize to food reserve agents. Within a very limited acceptable space, once you have delivered your crop, you are supposed to be paid. A presidential directive is not questionable by all of us as clerks. We must run towards achieving that presidential directive. So once farmers, to just give them comfort, I know that there's pandemonium now, let's agree, all of us, everyone wants to be the first one to deliver. So as you want to be the first one, another one wants to be the first one. So the queues are building at almost all depots. We are hopeful and praying that our farmers can be patient, can be orderly also, so that quickly they weigh their maize. Once they weigh their maize, within the acceptable space range, they are paid. But also, they must have accounts opened through mobile money and also through banks.
1: Regarding procurement targets, the permanent secretary revealed that while the initial benchmark was set slightly above 100,000 metric tons, up from 80,000 metric tons the previous year, the overarching directive from the president is to purchase all maize delivered by farmers to FRA depots. He emphasized that it is the government's responsibility to secure the necessary funds and storage logistics to absorb the entire supply brought forward by the farming community.
3: Last year, we are all aware that our target was 80,000. This time around, our target is slightly above 100,000, but the directive is that we're going to buy all the maize that will be delivered to the depots. The president has guided that all the maize that will be delivered to the FRI depots is going to be bought. So it's our responsibility as government to find where to take that maize and to find the money to pay the farmers.
1: This news bulletin is brought to you by Trade Kings, improving lives. In international news, the Sudanese military says it has regained full control of a major highway linking Khartoum with El Obeid, a city that has been under siege by the rival paramilitary rapid support forces. The capture of the Al-Sidrat Highway will help the military move troops, weapons, fuel, and supplies, and hinder the RSF's push to seize El Obeid, the capital of North Kordofan State. For a roundup of international news, we monitor Al Jazeera.
4: The Sudanese army says it has regained full control of a major highway linking Khartoum with El Obeid. Now, that's a city that's been under siege by the rival paramilitary rapid support forces, or RSF. The capture of Al-Sadrat Highway will help the military to move troops, weapons, fuel and supplies. It will also hinder the RSF's push to seize El Obeid, the capital of North Kordofan State. 500,000 people are trapped and have been coming under intense RSF drone attacks. The United Nations has warned of an impending humanitarian catastrophe in the besieged city.
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1: MTN Super League side Cabo Warriors have strengthened their attacking options after completing the permanent signing of Nigerian striker Chijoke Alekwe from Zesco United ahead of the 2026 transition season. The 28-year-old forward joined Zesco United at the start of last season, but struggled to establish himself in the first team at Levi Mwanawasa Stadium. Cabo Warriors confirmed the signing through their official social media platforms, announcing Alekwe as the club's latest addition as they continue to reinforce their squad for the upcoming campaign. Alekwe becomes the second striker to join the Magnificent People's team within 24 hours after the club confirmed the signing of Paul Tembo on Saturday. The Nigerian forward brings experience from both domestic and international football. Before moving to Zambia, he played for Bangladesh Premier League side Sekai Jumbo Club and featured for Nigerian clubs Akwa United and Kano Pillars. During the 2024-2025 Nigerian Premier League Football League season, Alekwe made 21 appearances for Akwa United, scoring 5 goals before making the move to Zesco United. Cabo Warriors will be hoping Alekwe's experience and goal-scoring ability will strengthen their front line as they prepare for the new MTN Super League transition. On that sport, you know, to have come to the end of the news brought to you by Trade Kings, improving lives. For more upfront and reliable news, do visit our Facebook page at Power News Network. 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Before we go, let's take a look at the

0: Government reassures farmers of prompt payment for all delivered maize. Independent Livingstone mayoral candidate pledges to fix infrastructure. In international news, Sudan's army retakes key highway linking Khartoum and Besigged El Bid. In sports news, Cabo Warriors sign Nigerian striker Chijoke Alekwe from Zesco United. The time is exactly 07:47 on the Multi Century Radio Station in Central Province Power, 87.9 FM, the People Station. On the news desk, my name is Mwangan Konde. Good morning and God bless.
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4: Council police officers who want to play the role of Zambia police officers. If council police officers are getting a payroll from this government and they want to pretend to be partisan, we shall not be shying away from calling a spade. The only ones who are allowed to manage piraters are Zambia police and RATSA.
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3: 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In international news, Sudan's army retakes a key highway linking Khartoum and besieged El Obeid. And in sports news, Cabo Warriors sign Nigerian striker Chijoke Alekwe from Zesco United.
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11: It is Digital HD, and you are listening to A Beautiful Morning. It is a Tuesday. So if you want to choose a song you want to listen to, that is why I am here, to wake you up with some beautiful music and to enjoy something amazing. Looking at what has been happening and what some of the things that you should be looking out for, we will be able to update you as the show goes on. Some of those stories that have caught your attention, some of those stories that you might have missed out on, and stories that are making headlines in the papers, we'll be looking at that later on at 8:45. So keep it right here. It is the People's Station, and the Kwacha Koseni has you covered with those as well. And let's get talking. What has caught your attention? You want to say good morning to someone? Let's do that as well. The number is 0215-222-0700-0957-879-879. Good morning. Hello, good morning. Good morning. Morning.
12: Morning. Thank
11: you so much. Thank you so much, Mr. Ndo. All right. 0215-222-0700 is the number. Let's get interactive. Let me know what has caught your attention this morning, and some of those stories that have caught your attention. And looking at the songs, what do you want to listen to? So today I was wondering how, you know, there are those artists that play music those that play music with, well, let me say that play guitars, yeah? When they're playing guitars and they're singing, there's always just something that they do. People like Mumbayachi, let me just give that as an example. Mumbayachi, there's always that originality that comes with their songs and their music. I don't know what more I can say, but yeah, there's just something that happens there. So maybe let me play something from James Sakala. James Sakala always has that, I don't know how I can call it. He always has that original sound, very beautiful. This one is titled Namfumo. Let's take a listen to this. On the other side, we'll be looking at stories that are making headlines. Something original, because want to listen to something beautiful. James Sakala has this for us.

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In every corner of the world, we find people who embrace life, who dance to their own rhythm. They are magical. Maybe we don't have the same rhythm within us. I mean, the Zed rhythm. But one thing is certain, we have the magical spirit within us. For all those moments that go hand in hand with joy, that rhyme with laughter, and stick with friendship. Mojo Soft Drink, a drink that brings us together, one sip at a time.

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12: Council police officers who want to play the role of Zambia police officers. If council police officers are getting a payroll from this government and they want to pretend to be partisan, we shall not be shying away from calling a spade a spade. The only ones who are allowed to manage pirates are Zambia police and RATSA.
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0: KLK featuring Ellie Njuchi. The song is titled Loss. I love this song. It's Malawian, but there's just something that they did there. We're beginning to slowly get into the Malawian vibes. I don't know how Malawi and Zambia have just become like one country. It's like, you know, we're just together. Tiende pamozi, mtima umozi. We speak the same, almost the same language. But hey, they're good people, yeah? We are Africa, and by that I mean we're just one. So we definitely are embracing our African brothers and sisters in the industry. Now, looking at some of the stories that are making headlines and stories that caught our attention this morning, a story that is trending on social media, socialite Gezile Smith-Mwale has been formally charged with producing obscene material. She is alleged to have participated in the production of videos depicting individuals engaged and obscene acts between 22nd and 27th July 2026. And Mwale is further accused of circulating the videos across various social media platforms. Police spokesperson Godfrey Chilabi confirmed that the matter was reported to the Zambia Police Service Anti-Cybercrime Unit on 27th July 2026, prompting investigations conducting jointly with the Zambia Cybersecurity Agency. Preliminary investigations led to the identification and arrest of the suspect. Other persons believed to have been involved remain at large, and efforts to locate and apprehend them are ongoing, he stated. The suspect has been formally charged and remains in police custody pending her appearance in court. So this is a story that has brought a lot of talks on social media, and this is what, of course, the police command had to say. In another story, police have confirmed the detention of National Reconciliation Party for Unity and Prosperity, NRPUP, Deputy Secretary General for Voter Protection, Kennedy Kamba. In a statement, police spokesperson Godfrey Chilabi disclosed that Mr. Kamba is in police custody in connection with an ongoing investigation. He has assured the public that further information on the matter will be provided in due course. This is a story that also has caught our attention this morning. In the papers, in the Zambia Daily Mail newspapers, screaming headlines. High 5 million, HH intensifies push for 5 million votes. Full story is on page 3. Monde warns against leadership experiment. Full story is on page 3. Tonse Rift depends. NRPUP candidate rejects withdrawal calls. Full story is on page 3. ECZ seeks orderly campaign. Full story is on page 3 as well. So these are the stories that are making headlines in the Zambia Daily Mail newspapers this morning. And in the Times of Zambia newspapers, screaming headlines. And 1 million jobs created. HH, affordable low interest rate loans for livestock coming. Full story is on page 3. Ballot papers to be delivered this week. ECZ, full story on page 3. Mansa chiefs praise government over agro policies. Full story on page 3. And in other story, HH dates Central Province for a two-day working visit. Full story is on page 2. And WAFCON journey begins. Full story is on the sports segment. So these are the stories that are making headlines in the papers this morning. You too can be part of the conversation as well. Make sure to visit our Facebook page, Power FM Kabwe, the People's Station, like the page and be part of the conversation as we go on with the stories that are making headlines. You know, before I say my goodbyes, but the conversation continues on our Facebook page as well as on our of course on the different shows. Up next we have Power to the People coming right up, and we have there's a check down later on at 12 hours. hours. So be sure to be part of this. This is the Vipo Station. Good morning to each and everyone that is tuned in and those that are just waking up, getting to their business. It's going to be a good day. It is definitely going to be a good day. As we conclude the month of July, let's just remember to put everything in God's hands, and He will definitely take care of all of us, you and me. Good morning, Central Zambia. I'm the Black Coco, back on radio with Kang as a duo tomorrow. 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
1: Seen their money, and that's their 200 kwacha. Hopefully among those 20 people that I am calling up, just to say, hey,

0: Have you seen the money? And if not, that's okay. Check your messages. You never know. Actually, you could be a winner. That's who I'm calling this morning. Hopefully, that is you. Once again, it's really very simple. It's you just simply dialing *474#. You're going to see a prompt that will pop up on your screen that's going to give you five options, and that's from 1 to 5. From there on, you get to now make the decision. Which one you're going to pick? Is it either the Honda Fit? Is it you walking away with some phones? Is it either possibly going to be some TVs that are going to come with a decoder? The list is endless. The options are endless. And really, the power is in your hands. So are you that person walking away with some money or even some gadgets? Make sure that it is you. Once again, I'm just calling up just to check up on some of our winners. And that is to find out, hey, have you seen the money? That is all I'm doing. Money is already within your account right now. So you just have to check your messages as well, especially if you know you've been playing. You played yesterday. You played this morning. You could be a winner. Once again, that is *474#. That is the number you need to dial if you'd like to walk away as a winner. Let's see. Hopefully, this particular caller, or rather, this particular winner...
1: The subscriber is not available at the moment.
0: Okay. Seems they're not available. It's okay. We'll try another one. And that is me just calling those who are already winners. Would you like to be a winner? Would you like to experience the thrill of being a... I'm giving you that chance right now. Not even me, actually, but Win Big Zambia is giving you that chance to feel like a winner, knowing that your 5 kwacha has given you back a 200 kwacha.
1: The mobile subscriber you have dialed
0: has their phone switched off. Okay, on to the next one. Hopefully, the fifth one I'm calling doesn't have their phone off. It's going to pick up when I do call them, and they will tell me, yes, Shekinah, I've checked my messages, and yes, I have won the money. Thank you so much. Maybe I'm going to use it for A, B, C, D. From the last callers we did get to have, some of them used the money for, I do believe, for a funeral. Others were saying, you know what, I've got a few errands that I need to just cover up. I need to patch up here and there. I need to run. And then I'm actually going to use the money that I've just won right now for that. So could that be you? Make sure it is you. That's once again by dialing *474#, calling in another winner just to find out if they've seen the cash within their account. Hopefully they have. Fingers are crossed. Have you seen the money and how are you spending it? That's really just, those are my questions. Just that. Once again, dial *474# and you could win big with WinBig. Hello, good morning.
2: Morning, how are you?
0: I am good. How are you doing today?
2: I'm fine.
0: That's great. Who am I talking to?
2: I'm talking to Clapton.
0: Clapton.
2: Rabson.
0: Rabson.
2: Yes.
0: Okay, wonderful. Rabson, this is Shekinah. I'm calling from Win Big Zambia. I want to find out if you've seen the money from Win Big, your amount, your 200 kwacha.
2: No, I didn't see.
0: Please check your messages. You are one of our winners.
2: Okay, thank you.
0: Absolutely welcome. Absolutely welcome. So you two can also be like Rabson. Make sure that you check your phone just to see that if you are at least one of the winners. And that's from the Win Big Zambia show. So start dialing in case you haven't, because I still do have more people to call up. And even not just me. Fortress is going to call some people. Soul Cookie and Preston. So make sure that you're at least you're among those other 40 numbers that will be called. And it's by you dialing right now. That is *474#. Once you dial that, you're going to see some prompts that will come up on your screen. And those particular prompts will tell you which option do you want. Do you want the one for the Honda Fit? That's the car, of course. Do you want the one for... That should be, I think, the TVs that come with the decoder. Do you want the one that comes with the 3 phones? Do you want the 10,000 kwacha? Or do you just want the 200 kwacha? For now, all you have is like a 10 kwacha, and you want to play twice, right? So even put in the 2 tokens after choosing your option for 200 kwacha. Then from there on, if you are a winner, or rather after you've gone through to the end, hopefully you just have to have your fingers crossed and say, God, remember me in this time. If it means you have to face Katwishko East, or West, or North, just to make sure that you're a winner, do so. But because you know that really the returns are massive. Hello, good morning.
3: Hello.
0: Hello, can you hear me?
3: Yes, I can hear you.
0: That's wonderful. My name is Shekinah. I'm calling from Win Big Zambia. I'm just calling to find out if you've seen the 200 kwacha you've won.
3: You're calling from where?
0: Win Big Zambia. So I'm calling to find out. Have you seen the 200 kwacha? You're a winner.
3: I am the winner.
0: Yes, for a 200 kwacha.
3: Of 200 kwacha?
0: Yes, yes.
3: From where?
0: Win Big Zambia.
3: From Win Big Zambia?
0: Yes, yes. So just check your phone. There should be a message saying you've won money.
3: This is my phone.
0: Mm-hmm. Check on your messages, your text messages.
3: Okay, okay.
0: Okay, okay, that's wonderful. So I see people are not checking their messages because their problems are keeping them up. If that is you, you're in that particular also position, then start dialing. Hopefully, WinBig Zambia will bring the change that you need. Once again, it is a very simple step that you need to follow, and that is you having a phone in your hands. That's step number one, because how are you going to win, obviously, if you don't have a phone? So step number one, get a phone, right? Step number two, dial the short code. That is *47#. Then from there, step number three, make sure you follow the prompts. And on the prompts, it will tell you option one, option two, three, four, five. Then from there on, you get to go to step number four. You pick which prompt it is, and then you say, I'm going to play for X amount of tickets. So is it four tickets, four, or rather three, 10, 12? That's up to you. One token, rather one ticket. That's up to you. But what matters most is that you're playing. And after you've played, you're thinking, my chest is not feeling okay. I need to play again. Come back and dial the short code again and play. No one will tell you that you've played too much. No one will tell you that. Make sure that you too are a winner. We've already got some who've walked away with phones. We've already got some who've walked away with 10,000 kwacha. So if you're thinking, I want that to be me, start. And if also you're somebody who likes to say, let me try it first before I even go any further, you can start very simple with just like a 5 kwacha. That will put you in the running to win a 200 kwacha. Then from there,

0: phones, you know, I was like, ah, why not, you know? What do I have to lose? I was probably going to use this money, my 10 kwacha, my 15 kwacha for something else. So I just thought, let me try with this game. And now I've got three phones. So you can be that person that actually also gets to walk away as a winner, courtesy of Win Big Zambia. So start dialing. That is once again *474#, and you could be that lucky person walking away with some money, courtesy of Win Big Zambia. Once again, *474#, as I get to call up some of our winners to find out, have they seen the money? And especially, have they won big with Win Big Zambia? Once again, start dialing, and you could be that lucky person. Hello. Good morning.
1: Morning, how are you?
0: I'm good. How are you doing today, sir?
1: That's right, sir.
0: Okay, that's wonderful. This is Shekinah. I'm calling from Win Big Zambia. I'm calling to find out if you've seen the 200 kwacha you've won.
1: Yes, I have received it.
0: You've received? That's lovely. Do you have any plans for the money?
1: Yes.
0: What are those plans? Are you going to spoil your family, spoil yourself, you know, take yourself out?
1: In fact, I want to buy some food.
0: I like that. You have to eat first, ne? You have to enjoy.
1: Thank you.
0: Absolutely welcome. And so you too as well, if you want to take yourself out, buy some food, do it. If you either want to buy some food for just, it's my fast food, you know, have like a little nice something, just something to cleanse your palate, you know, like a little beverage, you know. Here and there, a little something, just to give you some joy as you wait for payday, then that's perfectly fine. But also what you can do, if you're saying, Shekinah, I need this to sort out some of my problems, you can actually start right now. That is by playing. It is *474#. And that is by you dialing that particular number. And you could be one of these people that I'm calling, these 20 winners. And that is the business that Win Big means. And so you can also jump onto this particular bandwagon once again and join the winning team. Join the winning side. And that is by you dialing. That is once again *474#, and it could be one of those winners that we are calling up just to find out if they've seen that 200 kwacha, if they've received it. That is all I'm doing, just to verify, but also to give you some hope that you too can start playing and you can also be a winner. And it doesn't end at the 200 kwachas. It goes far beyond that. It goes to a car, it goes to TVs, it goes to phones, even a 10,000 kwacha. If a 200 kwacha can make a difference in your life, imagine a 10,000 kwacha. Imagine the things you can do with that. Huh? You're already seeing the problems you can solve. Ka? You're seeing the things. Okay, apa, 1,000 will go this side, then 2,000 will go, then the 5,000 will go, and all of that. Hello, good morning. How are you doing today?
2: I'm good.
0: My name is Shekinah. I'm calling from Win Big Zambia. I want to find out if you've received the 200 kwacha.
2: No, I've not seen it. Why?
0: You've not seen it? Welcome.
2: I'll continue playing this game.
0: Keep playing. You can even win a 10,000 kwacha.
2: Okay, thank you.
0: Yeah, welcome.
2: Thank you.
0: Absolutely welcome. See, that is the joy. That is exactly what Win Big is all about. So start dialing and you could be a lucky winner. Ending on that happy note, this is a massive reminder to you to start dialing. That is once again *474#, and you could be a winner of so much more, not just a 200 kwacha, even a 10,000 kwacha, a car, some three phones, and so much more. And that is with Win Big Zambia.
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0: From vision to reality. From grain to growth. Zambia stands tall at the dawn of a new industrial era. Once, our factories fell silent. Today, they rise again. Under the leadership of His Excellency President Hakainde Hichilema, Zambia's journey towards industrialization, value addition, and job creation is transforming lives and restoring national pride. On October 21st, 2025, a defining moment in Zambia's industrial story unfolded. President Hakainde Hichilema commissioned Kingsworth Group Limited's starch and glucose manufacturing plant, Zambia's first of its kind, and one of only three across the African continent. A $110 million investment transforming local maize into industrial gold. Each kernel of maize carries the promise of empowerment and progress. At full capacity, the Kingsworth facility will process 126,000 tons of locally grown maize each year, creating over 1,000 direct jobs and sustaining thousands more through rural linkages, saving $30 million in imports, generating $150 million in exports, strengthening the Kwacha, and growing Zambia's industrial self-reliance. As the president said, this is walking the talk, matching policy with delivery. From maize to starch, from starch to feed, from feed to fish and beef. One investment powers many industries. This is how we build a resilient economy, said President Hakainde Hichilema, by connecting agriculture to manufacturing so our small-scale producers have stable markets and predictable incomes. Contract farming, stable pricing, local empowerment, real transformation for rural Zambia. 4 years ago, Zambian companies could not access incentives within the multi-facility economic zone. But visionary reform changed that, creating opportunity for Zambians to invest, compete, and lead. Dividends have grown sevenfold. Revenue has doubled, and confidence in local enterprise has never been stronger. This is what it means to invest for Zambia by Zambians. Across the MFES, Big Tree Beverages stands as a symbol of innovation and diversification. Over $280 million invested and $90 million more underway. Big Tree represents the strength of local enterprise. 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At Trade King's Home Care, self-reliance takes form. 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Each plant empowers another. Every innovation strengthens the next. A circular economy in motion. Today, Trade King's Group's investment exceeds $1 billion, employing over 17,500 full-time workers, more than any single mining operation in Zambia. As the president reminded us, these are the investments we need from a Zambian group investing in Zambia. Growth that expands opportunity, not taxation. Prosperity that uplifts families and strengthens our nation. Industrialization is not an event. It is a movement. From fertilizer to dairy. 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Zambia's new industrial wave is reshaping the nation. After 4 years of hard work, said President Hakainde Hichilema, this is a season of results, a season of harvest. A government that listens, reforms that work, a nation that delivers. This is Zambia's story, a story of renewal, unity, and pride. From grain to growth, from farm to factory, from vision to victory, we are proving what partnership and purpose can achieve. Together, government and industry are building the Zambia we were always meant to be. Self-reliant, industrious, and strong. 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
3: 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A beautiful morning. It is 11:15 on a beautiful Tuesday, and Ichola Megabox is giving out a 300 kwacha. I hope you are ready, and I hope you are playing, because Jomi, we are giving out that 300 kwacha. It is most definitely up for grabs. Remember to be part of the winning team, or to get that money, win that 300 kwacha. Jomi, dial *464*2#, Big Power FM Kawe, and play the raffle. Parafo, epadi 300 kwacha today. Pretty soon, so I hope you are playing and ready to win, because a 300 scratcher is most definitely for grabs. A beautiful Tuesday, it is number 28th of July, Chomi. What could a great feeling it could be to win yourself some 300 kwacha this beautiful morning. And courtesy of Ichola Mega Box, Jomi, we are most definitely giving out that money. 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All you have to have is a 5 kwacha in your mobile money, whether you're using MTN, Airtel, Zamtel, whatever tell you're using, and you most definitely can stand a chance of winning that 300 kwacha. 5 kwacha che, Chomi. 5 kwacha che buys you a ticket, and you can buy as many tickets as you can. Previous people have been winning and testifying to their wins. A quick listen to a previous winner on Yapa Easy. This was on Yapa Easy. They did win themselves a 300 kwacha. And just to kill that doubt in Thomas you have going on this morning, Chomi, 300 kwacha is up for grabs. 5 kwacha che on Ichola Megabox. Good morning.
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5: Morning.
4: Morning, sir. How are you doing?
5: I'm okay, thank you. How are you?
4: Very fine, thank you. This is DJ Delmont. I'm calling you from Power FM.
5: DJ Achan, how are you doing?
4: And Fela Kalakazon. And then another one.
5: James Kapembwa. Yes, you want to talk about the golden zone to tell.
4: Nangu Tukumana. James Muntuan, drink to Minako Frizani.
5: Well done.
4: Have you received?
5: I've received. There are swap and quick shaking up a pen. Well done.
4: What time did you play?
5: the time you were saying at a quarter of 5 minutes.
4: Hey, naturally, come on, last zone. Equabaco.
5: I take Quave Shuko.
4: Now put it on. Imagine. So, how much have you lost?
5: But I've been playing.
4: No, like today, how much have you lost? How much did you push in?
5: No, I just pushed in like a 10 kwacha.
4: Like a 10 kwacha, and you've won it.
5: Imagine.
4: 300 kwacha.
5: Times single.
4: All done. Congratulations, man. I appreciate.
5: Thank you.
4: Yeah, that's James Kapembe right there, winning himself a Chola Mega Box right here on the People Station. FOA Pikiman Zona. Yeah, 15 to 18. We'll come back to play again the Chola Mega Box right here on the People Station. My name is DJ Delmon, the electrifying DJ, half man, half amazing.
3: Just like that, Chomi, and you too can also stand the chance of winning the 300 kwacha. It is up for grabs. That was just our previous winner who did actually win themselves a 300 kwacha with DJ Delmond right here on Yapa Easy. We still have that 300 kwacha in the back, Chomi. We are waiting for you to play the raffle. 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Be part of Ichola Megabox and win big right here on the People Station. We're going to take a quick short break. We pay our bills and we'll be back on the other side and making sure that somebody walks away with that 300 kwacha. Panopeno on the People Station. Good morning.
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4: Council police officers who want to play the role of Zambia police officers. If council police officers are getting a payroll from this government and they want to pretend to be partisan, we shall not be shying away from calling a spade a spade. The only ones who are allowed to manage pirates are Zambia police and RATSA.
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3: 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Are you feeling charitable? 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
5: It most definitely only takes one win. Give it a try, Chomi. It might be your lucky day today. Give it a try. Today, they don't just tap on in a parimwe. 300 Quattro is up for grabs. 11:30 is the time. And we got still a few more minutes, yeah? A few more minutes to make sure that you get the chance of playing. Buy as many tickets as you can and win yourself that 300 Quattro. We'll be giving out in a few minutes. But before we do that, Chomi, before we head into giving out that money, here's something coming through from Dreamo, and this one is titled Joker. This one is quite a bang. Lots of people really do like this song, and I hope you enjoy it as much as

0: am emphasizing on right about now is the raffle. That is where you get the chance of winning that 300 kwacha live on the People's Station. We'll be calling our winner once we get to find out who has won. But for now, Chomi, keep dialing and keep buying those tickets and stand the chance of winning that 300 kwacha. I'm going to join up and wondering, what are we talking about? Where is the 300 kwacha coming from? Chomi, it is a Chola Mega Box, and you too can stand a chance of winning that 300 kwacha. *464*2#, pick Power FM Kawe, and win yourself that 300 kwacha. Before we do that, here's Joker coming through from Dreamo. Good morning.
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1: From vision to reality. From grain to growth. Zambia stands tall at the dawn of a new industrial era. Once, our factories fell silent. Today, they rise again. Under the leadership of His Excellency, President Hakainde Hichilema, Zambia's journey towards industrialization, value addition, and job creation is transforming lives and restoring national pride. On October 21st, 2025, a defining moment in Zambia's industrial story unfolded. President Hakainde Hichilema commissioned Kingsworth Group Limited's starch and glucose manufacturing plant, Zambia's first of its kind, and one of only three across the African continent. A $110 million investment transforming local maize into industrial gold. Each kernel of maize carries the promise of empowerment and progress. At full capacity, the Kingsworth facility will process 126,000 tons of locally grown maize each year, creating over 1,000 direct jobs and sustaining thousands more through rural linkages, saving $30 million in imports, generating $150 million in exports, strengthening the kwacha, and growing Zambia's industrial self-reliance. As the president said, this is walking the talk, matching policy with delivery. From maize to starch, from starch to feed, from feed to fish and beef. One investment powers many industries. This is how we build a resilient economy, said President Hakainde Hichilema, by connecting agriculture to manufacturing so our small-scale producers have stable markets and predictable incomes. Contract farming, stable pricing, local empowerment, real transformation for rural Zambia. 4 years ago, Zambian companies could not access incentives within the multi-facility economic zone. But visionary reform changed that, creating opportunity for Zambians to invest, compete, and lead. Dividends have grown sevenfold. Revenue has doubled, and confidence in local enterprise has never been stronger. This is what it means to invest for Zambia by Zambians. Across the MFES, Big Tree Beverages stands as a symbol of innovation and diversification. Over $280 million invested and $90 million more underway. Big Tree represents the strength of local enterprise. 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At Trade King's Home Care, self-reliance takes form. 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A circular economy in motion. Today, Trade King's group's investment exceeds $1 billion, employing over 17,500 full-time workers, more than any single mining operation in Zambia. As the president reminded us, these are the investments we need from a Zambian group investing in Zambia. Growth that expands opportunity, not taxation. Prosperity that uplifts families and strengthens our nation. Industrialization is not an event. It is a movement. From fertilizer to dairy. 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After 4 years of hard work, said President Hakainde Hichilema, this is a season of results, a season of harvest. A government that listens, reforms that work, a nation that delivers. 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
1: Kalife nikatenga che yapa easy was definitely pa power, and we are taking it steady, yeah, because this time we are ready to give out that 300 kwacha right here on the People Station, KZSC of Itshola Megabox. So I hope you are dialing and I hope you are playing, because Chomi, I am ready to give out that 300 kwacha to the lucky winner right here on

And Chovia 300 Kwacha is up for grabs. 5 Kwacha Che can make you a winner right here on Yapa Easy. So Chomi, I hope you read it. And I hope you're dialing. All right, it is 11:50 and

is all about. But if you are just joining in for the first time, and this is your first time, and people actually do win themselves cool cash, you too can also be part of

0: previous winner, yeah? We had a conversation right here on Yapa Easy, and they did win themselves a 300 kwacha. So you too can be that lucky winner on the other side.
1: Who is this lucky person who's won himself? Ichola.
2: Hello?
1: Hello, good morning.
2: Good morning.
1: How are you, sir?
2: I'm okay, sir.
1: Fine, thank you. Who am I talking to?
2: Victor Muntanga.
1: Victor Muntanga.
2: Yes.
1: This is DJ Delmo, and I'm calling you from Power FM. Serious?
2: Serious, wakamba. 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
1: Abo ba wina abaishi ba uke abare sha kofi bare rota pachora cho mi ku bare wina ku cash right here on the People Station. Star 464 star 2 hash is what you are picking to stand the chance of winning right here on Ichola Mega Box Yapa Easy Edition. Remember also on Tamanga 879 you get to win yourself a 300 kwacha as well. So keep playing. Chomi, keep dialing and keep winning. Keep believing. 5 kwacha che can make you a winner right here on the People's Station. Star 464 star 2 hash. Pigin Power FM Kawe. And play the raffle. Chomi, shashangom raffle and bob chonjan. But play the raffle. And that is where you get the chance of winning a 300 kwacha. And I'm going to join up at Chomi. 5 kwacha che. All right? 5 kwacha che can make you a winner. 5 kwacha che. One ticket is 5 kwacha only, and you tickets stand a chance of winning. We are about to find out who our winner this beautiful morning is, who is walking away. Yeah, walking away.

0: FM Kaway. Show me. You can also fatten the cow on the day of slaughtering it. Yeah. You can also win yourself that 300 kwacha. Mudai minutes of 11:53. It's now it's actually 11:54. You two can also stand a chance of winning. Kwadi baba mjabale shakofi. And they find themselves winning that 300 kwacha. You too, Chomi, can be the winner right here on Yapa Easy. 300 Kocha Che. A quick listen to another winner who did win on Tamanga 879 as we are trying to get our winner, as we shuffle the numbers and find out who our winner this beautiful morning is. Good morning. So let's just find out who's won.
1: Huh. Hello?
0: Hello?
1: Hi.
0: How are you? Fine, thank you. This is Zaria.
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1: Yes, ma'am.
0: Oh, I can hear the excitement. Do you?
1: I'm excited!
0: Yeah, watch on me!
1: You win!
0: Tell us why you're excited.
1: I'm very excited, and I'm playing once for the first time.
0: Ah. Congratulations, Chomi. Who are we speaking to?
1: Thank you. This is Anita.
0: Anita, congratulations. Congratulations. How did you find out about each other?
1: I found out from the radio.
0: Oh.
1: Listening to the radio in the car. Let me try my luck.
0: You have good luck.
1: I was playing like 10 minutes ago.
0: Oh, hey,
1: good luck. I'm excited. I'm happy.
0: Congratulations. And keep playing each other Mega Box.
1: Thank you so much.
0: All right, enjoy your wins. And we have a winner for today on Yapa Easy. Congratulations to you for winning yourself a 300 kwacha kesi courtesy of Ichola Mega Box, Chomi. We're just going to find out who our winner is on the other side and celebrate with them. Yeah, it is the most definitely exciting to win yourself a 300 kwacha. Chero chero fi kuma 12 kuma 11 chomis for a few more minutes to 12 hours and you win yourself an amazing amount of money from Ichola Mega Box. Remember, you two can also be part of the winning team, winning league, Chomi. All you gotta do is dial *464*2# Big Power FM Kabwe and you two stand a chance of winning. Not to click out there, keep playing Ichola Mega Box because in the hour of 15, Patamanga 879. And we must definitely be giving out a 300 kwacha to our lucky winner. Alright, my system is quite slow today. Why is it not giving me the number? We want to call the winner. 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You two can also play and stand the chance of winning. 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You win big, not small amounts, Chomi. You are winning big. 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You don't have to go to Airtel Money. You don't have to go to MTN Money. You don't have to go anywhere, Chomi. The money comes to you. Congratulations once again to our lucky winner this beautiful morning. We are excited with you. And, yeah, gonna be finding out who our winner actually is pretty soon, right here on Tamang on Yapa is Namuna Nana Kutamanga 879 Chomi. We are gonna be giving out also in that hour, but for now, Chomi, we have our winner who has actually won themselves a 300 kwacha up and pin on Yapa Easy, and you two can stand a chance of winning. Win big, win big, win big, and get excited, Chomi. I'm gonna find out who our winner is before I can start the kalapo. Fast, quick. Find out about winner besu. If you're how they got to find out about the game, how long they've been playing. There's some of us have an even until today. So, Chomi, we're gonna find out who our lucky winner is. And just celebrate with them right here on Yapa Easy.

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1: 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Yes, ma'am. 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
1: Thank you. Abu ba wina, ba Rosie, ba wina. Icholo mega box. And just like that, you two can also be a winner. That is all for Yapa Easy this beautiful morning. But remember to also play on Temanga 879, dial *464*2# pick Power FM Kawe and stand the chance of winning. I've been your lovely host, Big Slice with the biggest energy. Catch me later on the show. But no pene, it is Yapa Easy, and congratulations to our beautiful winner. And you two can also stand the chance of winning.
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0: Who else? I got something. Yeah. It is what it is. I hope you're having a great time today. Otherwise, we're mashing up on things. You already know what I'm about. Hip Hop Tuesday oriented show. Already the time is gone by so fast, and I have a packed day today, so I've already ninja gauging akare situation. The day is done. Alright, so right about now, though, we're going to be crossing over to Lusaka, our sister station over there, 91.3. And, of course, they are, of course, having this wonderful competition. It's called Win Big. Win a big money, papa. You can win big. This one is crazy. My 200 kwacha by 20 people. So, yeah, you can imagine. That's 2,000 plus, I think, going out. You know, and you stand a chance of winning TVs, appliances, should I say all kinds of appliances, or you stand a chance of winning cars, man, everything in between. Otherwise, Papagachapa Win Big is upon us, and that's what's up. Otherwise, it is Z. Check this out.
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2: 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Just ask Mlenga here what it's for.
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All you have to do is start playing only for a 5 kwacha. So dial the USSD code, which is 474#. Select the prize, 1 to 5, enter number of tokens, enter PIN to pay, receive SMS with tokens. You can play as many times as you like. So if you play now, you can play again later, you can play again as many times as you want. So I'll be giving away 200 kwachas to you, one lucky winner. So, apapene, as I am speaking, you need to start playing Win Big. It is *474#. 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Like I said, you do have a chance. Mwawina ko Honda Fit. You have been planning to buy a car. Don't worry. Win Big has your bag. You are looking for a 10,000 kwacha cash.

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1: Okay, Chadrick, that's great to know. The Chadrick, keep on playing Win Big Zambia. Where are you from?
0: Gwerere.
1: Oh, yes, we spoke. Oh, my goodness. You see? It is so possible for you to win. So keep on playing Win Big Zambia. And what would you love to tell somebody who doesn't believe that it is actually happening and it's real? Serious. Some now we are up on 200 kwacha. Congratulations.
0: Okay, thank you.
1: Congratulations, and you can be our next winner for the Win Big Show right here on Win Big Zambia. People are walking away with money. So I'm going to go to your papa. I'm going to fast that dial is *474# and have a chance to win yourself. That is some money. 200 kwacha is up for grabs. Yes. Yo, imagine. What are we number? What number? Number we na imku. And the 10-5. Yeah. Hey, so continue playing. *474#. You can be our next winner on the show. So I just want to find out. They have seen the Monday. Hello, good afternoon.
2: Good afternoon.
1: And keep on playing. Keep on playing. Win big.
2: Thank you, Mama. Thank you.
1: Okay. Thank you. All right. Hey, Muntuandi, that's how we're doing it right here on Win Big Zambia. People are walking away with money. 200 kwachas to you. One lucky winner. All you have to do is dial *474# and have a chance of winning yourself some money. So it's very easy, very possible, nothing complicated. So I'm still giving away my 200 kwachas. They are still being given away. 200 kwacha to you, one lucky winner. All you have to do is keep on playing Win Big Zambia. It's so easy, nothing complicated. You can be our next winner right here on the show. All you have to do is believe that you can be the next winner, like right now. So right now, start playing *474# or go to www.winbigzambia.com, select prize, and have a chance.
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4: Nao sana, na totem.
1: Na efoto atotela wa Crispin. Defo afem checking enga na muimu na 200 kwacha.
4: Okay, okay.
1: Because which means you have won a 400 kwacha in a day.
4: Okay.
1: Yes.
4: Wow. All right.
1: So I'm still going to hold the line for you. So just check.
4: Okay.
1: Yes, I'm going to just hold the line for you as you are checking right now. He has cut. Okay. I think he has seen it. Okay, so keep on playing a win big Zambia and have a chance to walk away with a whole car. Honda Fit. Na mfoko. Yeah, competition. That's what I wanna hear. Honda Fit is up for grabs for 50 kwacha or 10,000 kwacha cash, which is waiting to be given away to you, unlucky winner. Only for 30 kwacha, you can walk away with a smart TV with decoder. 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Entry fee is just a 20 kwacha. You get to walk away with smartphones, three smartphones, and that is for 10 kwacha. 200 kwacha, that is what I will be giving away every single day. Every weekday, right here on Win Big Zambia. So all you have to do is dial *474#, select the prize, enter the number of tokens, enter pin to pay, receive with SMS tokens, or go to our website, which is www.winbigzambia.com, select prize and click pay, enter phone number, and confirm payment with PIN on the phone. Okay, so I did say, I just want to confirm if our winner has received the money. Hello? Crispin, why am I not believe at 400 kwacha te?
4: And I believe in 400 kwacha.
1: Okay, Honda fiti de mirolera. Oh, so you have to mnetamba ama game show pa Power TV kuma 18 hours na mtu mwaitama pa Crown TV and ZNBC TV 1.
4: Okay.
1: Yes, you'll be able to you will be our winner. It's not every day though, it's every one winner every month. So you might be our winner for this month.
4: Okay.
1: Yes. That's how it's going.
4: All right.
1: Thank you, Mr. Crispin. You have a lovely day.
4: Okay, same thing.
1: Thank you. That's how we're doing it right here on Win Big Zambia. Have a chance to win yourself all these amazing prizes. Win big, baby.
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5: 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Will you be the next big winner? Don't just watch others win. This could be your

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1: Big Nash, hold down. Put it in my face that it's awesome. Four chains, zone fam. Plus I got kicks.
0: Shakedown. 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Shakedown.
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1: These vehicles have number plates. 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You don't need to chase. We have seen in some cases videos of a police office in a bus in front with a fast running bus, and the passengers are busy shouting at this traffic officer. We've seen some videos like that, and they're almost throwing the traffic officer out of the vehicle. Let's be honest.
0: We spotlight real community issues, engage the right authorities, and push for real action. Don't get used to the problem. Be part of the solution.

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0: Christmas.
1: 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And then there's the not-so-nice drink slurp. And then there is the milk it slurp. 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
3: Council police officers who want to play the role of Zambia police officers. If council police officers are getting a payroll from this government and they want to pretend to be partisan, we shall not be shying away from calling a spade. The only ones who are allowed to manage pirates are Zambia police and RATSA.
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0: 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To present it, my name is Kiea Malisopo. Relatives of a victim of alleged political violence in David Ramushi Ward, located in Wacha South constituency, have expressed deep concern over rising political tensions and called for peaceful campaigns. Speaking in an interview with Power FM, the family members recalled the brutal attack on their relative, describing how the victim was accosted along the road by individuals suspected to be political cadres belonging to the UPND. The attackers reportedly assaulted the victim severely, leaving behind visible physical trauma, including lost teeth, before leaving him stranded. The family questioned the necessity of violence during political campaigns, emphasizing that elections should be conducted peacefully and intelligently rather than through conflict. They urged political leaders and cadres to remember that freedom fighters fought for the nation's independence from colonial rule, not for citizens to turn against one another. The relatives appealed for tranquility across all electoral areas and called on local political representatives and party officials to intervene, preach peace, and restrain their supporters from engaging in violent activities.
2: Gavatuma wale vantu wale tumamu kubilepi ama 40. 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
0: Meanwhile, the United Party for National Development, UPND leadership in Kabwe District, has stated that it has not received any formal report regarding an alleged assault incident involving its cadres in David Ramushi Ward. Speaking on the matter, the UPND Kabwe District Youth Chairman, Dave Chipande, indicated that after consulting with the local ward leadership, party officials confirmed that they were unaware of any such incident occurring on the ground. The district youth chairman emphasized that no formal complaint or report has been submitted to party officials at the ward, constituency, or district levels regarding the alleged attack on an individual in the area by suspected party members.
4: The chairman of Kabwe District, I've asked my ward chairman, David Ramushu. The information on the ground is that as a party, we are not aware of that incident. No one has come forth to the party leadership at ward level, conscience level, or district level to bring such a complaint that a person was assaulted by suspected using PND cadres in David Ramushu ward.
0: President Hagai Ndehijilema has reaffirmed government's commitment to supporting traditional leaders and culture ceremonies as part of efforts to preserve Zambia's cultural heritage and

0: and promote development. Speaking at the 2026 Benem Kuni ceremony in Livingston, President Hichilema said government would continue working closely with traditional leaders to advance the country's development agenda. He added that government would also continue constructing palaces for chiefs as part of strengthening the institution of traditional leadership. He urged traditional leaders and other stakeholders to support government's development programs, saying President Hakainde Hichilema could not deliver national development alone. He said this in a speech read on his behalf by Southern Province Permanent Secretary Dr. Namani Monze. Meanwhile, Chief Mukoni's representative, Prince Malumo Sianga, called for improved access to clean water and electricity in Chief Mukoni's chiefdom. The Ministry of Local Government and Rural Development has dismissed as false and misleading claims circulating on social media alleging that Permanent Secretary for Technical Services, Nicholas Piri, made remarks about Mark Simuwe and Constituency Development Fund or CDF loans. The ministry says the Permanent Secretary made no such statement and that the publication does not represent the ministry's position. Speaking in a statement issued by Principal Public Relations Officer Liseli Kanyanga, the ministry urged the public not to share or rely on unverified information designed to mislead citizens and undermine confidence in government programs. Ms. Kanyanga has encouraged members of the public to obtain information about the ministry only through its official communication platforms and authorized spokespersons.
1: The Ministry of Local Government and Rural Development wishes to categorically dismiss a false, misleading, and entirely without basis a story circulating on social media alleging that Permanent Secretary Technical Services, Mr. Nicholas Spiri, made statements regarding Mr. Mark Simuwe and the purported Constituency Development Fund loans. The ministry wishes to state that no such statement was made by the Permanent Secretary and the publication does not reflect the position of the ministry. We urge members of the public to refrain from sharing or relying on unverified information intended to mislead the public and undermine confidence in government programs.
0: In business news, Konkola Copper Mines, KCM, recorded a 14% decline in copper production during the first 5 months of 2026, according to the official 2026 copper production report. The report shows that KCM produced approximately 29,600 metric tons of copper between January and May 2026, compared to more than 34,300 metric tons during the same period in 2025. The decline represents a reduction of about 4,700 metric tons year-on-year, highlighting lower output at one of Zambia's major copper producers. KCM is jointly owned by Vendetta Resources, which holds a 79.4% majority stake, and Zambia Consolidated Copper Mines Invested Holdings, which owns the remaining 20.6%. The production figures come as Zambia continues to pursue increased copper output to support economic growth and achieve its long-term target of producing more than 3 million tons of copper annually. Ends the business news. This news bulletin is brought to you by Public Service Pensions Fund, PSPF, in international news. Thousands of people gathered for a vigil at the Brandenburg Gate in Berlin after a vehicle rammed into crowds at the city's Pride celebration on Saturday night, killing one woman and injuring at least 29 others. on Sunday, the man suspected of carrying out what authorities said was likely an Islamist terror attack was shot and killed by police. We monitored BBC for more details.
2: Just hours before, they were a community under attack, and this was their response. "Hatred is deadly," reads the sign. The organisers said this was a march of mourning, remembrance and solidarity, leading to the place where, once again, a vehicle had become a weapon. Germany's biggest pride event, Berlin's Christopher Street Day, was the target. After ramming the crowd, the attacker began stabbing people. One person died, 29 were injured, some critically. As news of the attack spread, the order to evacuate was given, and all events were cancelled. A manhunt soon began for Abdul Balut, a 21-year-old of Lebanese descent but born in Germany. He was known to police, who said he had tried to join ISIS. In the early evening, the news came through. He had been tracked to an allotment to the west of Berlin and shot dead by police special forces. They said he was carrying a knife. Joe Inwood, BBC News.
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In sports news, Hudson Dakar required only 28 minutes of action to make a major impression on his Hamburg debut. The 27-year-old directly contributed to all three goals as Hamburg concluded their Australian training camp with a 3-1 friendly victory over one FC Heidenheim. Daga replaced Yusuf Poulsen in the 34th minute and immediately won the penalty from which Albert Grønbæk opened the scoring. Shortly after halftime, the Zambian international supplied Ryan Felipe for Hamburg's second before scoring the third himself. The former Leicester City striker was then withdrawn as planned following only 3 days of team training. And the sports news. On that sporting note, we have come to the end of the news brought to you by Public Service Pension Fund, PSPF. For more upfront and reliable news, do visit our Facebook page at Power News Network. You can also catch Power TV live on DSTV channel 278 and GoTV channel 19. Before we go, here is another look at the stories that made headlines.

Family of alleged political violence victim demands peace ahead of elections. Local government ministry dismisses viral CDF claims as false. In international news, crowds gather at Brandon Gate for vigil after vehicle driven into crowd. In sports news, former Leicester City striker Patson Daka shines in her big debut. We have come to the end of our news. Thank you so much for listening. Do have a beautiful afternoon. Kia ya Malisapo.

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3: Council police officers who want to play the role of Zambia police officers. If council police officers are getting a payroll from this government and they want to pretend to be partisan, we shall not be shying away from calling a spade a spade. The only ones who are allowed to manage pirates are Zambia police and RASA.
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4: Osaivala. 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Okay? 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
3: Council police officers who want to play the role of Zambia police officers. If council police officers are getting a payroll from this government and they want to pretend to be partisan, we shall not be shying away from calling a spade a spade. The only ones who are allowed to manage piratas are Zambia police and RATSA.
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2: Family of alleged political violence victim demands peace ahead of elections. Local government ministry dismisses various CDF claims as false. In international news, crowds gather at Brandenburg Gate for vigil after vehicle driven into crowd. In sports news, former Leicester City striker Patson Daka shines in Hamburg debut.
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0: 14:16 is the time on the People's Station on the 28th of July 2026. Welcome to this special edition of Power Connect this afternoon, and to present it for the next 1 hour, my name is Rosaria Tembo. Remember, it's an interactive program, so you'll be able to call in on 0215-222-070. That is 0215-222-070, as well as 0957-879-8794. Comments, contributions, and probably even suggestions, because they are also welcome as it is an interactive radio program. So this afternoon, this Power Connect is proudly brought to you by the Zambia National Education Coalition, ZANEC, with support from the GIZ PIT project. And we are looking at something interesting. Now, we have a theme for this discussion, and the theme is that every girl deserves a second chance, and we are promoting the school re-entry policy and free education. So, Maumfana program. I know you've got questions in regards to free education, how they can go about, and ZANEC is in studio to actually help us discuss this program even further. So I'm not alone in studio. I am joined by the people from ZANEC. I happen to have Madam Sekanayo Chihana Mbulo, who happens to be a legal advisor, as well as Mr. Saka Sokontwe, who happens to be ZANEC Board Basic Education Chair. Good afternoon and welcome to the program.
1: Good afternoon, Rosaria, and good afternoon to the listeners.
0: Good afternoon, Mom.
2: Good afternoon, and good afternoon to the listeners as well.
0: Okay, so you have heard their voices, and like I have mentioned, that this program is proudly brought to you by the Zambia Education Coalition, that is ZANEC, with support from GIZ PIT project. And we are looking at an important discussion, which is every girl deserves a second chance in promoting the school re-entry policy and free education. So to begin with, who is ZANEC? Or what does ZANEC stand for? Anyone of you can take it up.
1: Okay, ZANEC stands for Zambia National Education Coalition. It was established in 2001 as a platform to advance education for all girls. Mm-hmm. Perhaps just the background to the Education for All Girls. In the year 2000, the World Education Forum, a meeting convened by education actors in the world, met and developed what was called the Dhaka Framework for Action on Education. And after that meeting, there was a desire by non-state actors, those that we call actors who are not part of the public education sector, mm-hmm. to advance education for all girls in Zambia. Mm-hmm. And that platform, which was established, resulted into formation of ZANEC. So we are a coalition of non-governmental organizations, civil society organizations, community and faith-based organizations, teacher unions, as well as student unions. And basically, our focus is to advocate for quality inclusive education in Zambia. That is access to quality inclusive education in Zambia for all citizens, mm-hmm. Including girls.
0: Okay.
1: We are involved in, apart from advocacy work, we are also involved in research work. We also are involved in social accountability programs in the education sector. That is holding the duty bearers to account for the delivery of quality education, from teaching to learning to materials to infrastructure, to include financing. We have constitutionally five sectors.
0: Okay.
1: Apart from the basic education sector where I belong, there is the early childhood education sector, there is the skills and tertiary education for colleges and universities, we have the youth and adult and literacy for those that are out of school, we call it adult education, we also have gender and equality. So in a nutshell, that's what ZANEC is about. Currently, we stand at about 90-plus organizations that are members of ZANEC dotted across the country, both urban and rural organizations involved with programs, implementing programs in the education sector.
0: No, that's quite... interesting information. Now, Madam Chihana, would you want to have any addition, or we straight away move to the bone of contention from what Mr. Saka has already mentioned?
2: I think Mr. Saka has adequately addressed who we are, so we can move.
0: Oh, okay.
2: To the next.
0: All right. Okay. So, understanding one aspect that Mr. Saka had mentioned, education, understanding the school re-entry policy and the bus campaign. I'm sure that most of the listeners do not know what is going on, that there's even such a campaign, and I'm glad that you are here to help us understand that. So what is the purpose of the school re-entry policy, and why is ZANEC conducting this bus campaign here in Kawe District?
2: So I think I'll start by saying that the school re-entry policy is actually a government initiative that allows all learners who become pregnant to return to school after they give birth. When you look back, you find that most of the in the 90s, whenever a girl child fell pregnant, usually they would stop going to school and stay at home, and it would be like the end of their education, you know. But there's an initiative that came on board that even if you do get pregnant as a girl, that should not end your school. So you have to go back to school. You should go back to school in the event that you do fall pregnant. So that's the re-entry that we're talking about. That once you give birth, it's not the end of your school journey. You must continue with school. So despite this policy, many communities are still limited to information. They still think, oh, I'm pregnant, I have a child, I can't do it. But we are here to tell you that you can. You have to go back to school. Ungabwelele ku school. There is no shame in it. Because once you stay home, who's going to take care of your child? You know, you need to get empowered as a mother so that you provide for that child that has come. So that's the reason why we are here doing the bus campaign, telling the communities. Currently, right now, we are at the New Market, where our team is advocating about why it's important to go back to school. And it should be immediately after childbirth. You don't have to wait until mwana kula atankala manje 2 years zinde painza bwelela. No. We want to emphasize that your life should not even be on hold, because the government initiative policy allows you to be in school and have an education. So that's the main reason for why we are here.
0: Okay. Yes. So when you say bus campaign, maybe just break it down for me in a nutshell, me and obviously the people that are listening. That bus campaign, what do you mean, Mr. Saka?
1: Bus campaign is part of an awareness creation program. You know, elsewhere, what's that? Tatama Road Shows, Steve.
0: Okay, yeah, okay.
1: So, because we are using the bus, and we have branded it, my education, my future, re-entry policy, so we call it the bus campaign. That in our movement from Lusaka to Kabwe, There is a message on the bus
0: about
1: re-entry, kutwala abana bakasana, kubabwekisa mu school after bakwata when they fall pregnant. So the bus campaign essentially focuses on bringing to the fore information regarding the re-entry policy, which the legal advisor has spoken about. To speak to the Ministry of Education re-entry guidelines, to speak to legislation which provides for access to education by all the children, and in particular girls, as a right.
0: As a right.
1: As a right. That you have a right, ninsam bishobesha kuya ku school. So this is what we're talking about, but generally, but specifically, we want to share insights into what is the role of the key stakeholders in ensuring that the children, the girl child, go back to school.
0: Okay.
1: What is the role of the school? What is the role of the parent? And because it's a campaign, we normally do it in public spaces, where we can find the community. I need to remember the vernacular proverb, of where every child, you know, every child belongs to everyone.
0: Everyone.
1: The bringing up of a child is a responsibility of everyone. So the bus campaign is a space where we share information in public spaces like bus stations, in markets, anywhere.
0: For where as long we as it's can, a public place.
1: Yes, where we can find not structured, organized communities, but where we'll make a bit of noise and people gather, and this where we can then, as an organization, a member organization, disseminate this information on the need for them to know that the government has provided for the girls or the teenagers or teenage girls who are falling pregnant to go back to school, of the girls who are pregnant, that there are guidelines on now they can be assisted to ensure that they continue with their education, and also what provisions are there after perhaps they have given birth.
0: Okay.
1: When it comes to education, so all those things to do with access to education.
0: Okay, I'm tempted to ask this question back to Madam Chihana to see. Mr. Saka has mentioned that it's a right for a girl child to get back to school. So perhaps, maybe, how many times can a girl get back to school? Like the same girl, yeah. Perhaps I get pregnant today, this year I get pregnant, and peradventure, I'm not saying this happens, but peradventure I fall pregnant before, maybe maybe when I was in grade 8, or maybe the other time I'm in grade 10, am I allowed to get back to school in regards with the re-entry policy?
2: Okay. No, thank you so much for that. I'm glad you mentioned that it's a right.
0: Yeah.
2: So with a right, It does not come with any exceptions.
0: Okay.
2: When you have a right, it's something that is inherent in you. It's something that one cannot take away from you.
0: Okay.
2: So to answer your question, yes. In the event that you do fall pregnant again, you have the right to continue with your education and to get that education. But we are also here, as much as we are advocating for girls that are going back to school, we are also trying to see if we can actually prevent the girl child from falling pregnant, so that they know the value of education. You know, we want the girl child to know that once a girl child is educated, you've educated a whole nation, because you know how education is so important.
0: Yes, it
2: so
0: is.
2: So we are here from the preventing side, and also saying, yes, in the event that you do fall
0: mm-hmm.
2: pregnant again,
0: mm-hmm.
2: you have the right to go back and finish your education.
0: Okay. You and I are coming from different communities, so why is it important for communities to support the implementation of the reentry policy?
2: Okay. So it's important because, you know, the community is more like our bigger family, you know. Everything starts from the family, you know, from your family to the community.
0: Mm-hmm.
2: So if the community is not there to give you the much needed support, you won't be able to get out of that community and get an education,
0: mm-hmm.
2: you know. So we are here to even speak to the community that you need to help these girl children that fell pregnant. You
0: mm-hmm.
2: need to be there for them, you know. You shouldn't shame them.
0: Mm-hmm.
2: You know, of course it's happened, parents will be mad and whatnot, but these are things that when they happen we can't change, so we must be able to support. So
0: mm-hmm.
2: it starts from a community. If a community is there to offer guidance, to help you through the process, and not, you can't even go outside your house because you're scared the neighbor is going to laugh at me,
0: mm-hmm.
2: you're scared my friend
0: mm-hmm.
2: is going to call me all these names,
0: mm-hmm.
2: and all that. So if we can scrub that away, that bad vice away from the community,

0: and start any add-on?
1: Yeah, since
0: Or
1: I
0: I'll
1: already
0: start.
1: have
0: Since
1: I thought since I already have the mic, I
0: Okay,
1: can
0: so you
1: continue
0: can
1: and
0: go
1: then.
0: ahead. Please go ahead, and then he will
1: He'll continue.
0: he will
1: Okay.
0: supplement.
1: Yeah. So yes, so you see, so many barriers have been lifted off you going back to school. You know, one then you would think, oh, I need to go back to school. I have a child that needs diapers, needs porridge, and then I have to go back to school and pay school fees and do whatnot. I would rather take care of the child, the little money I have. But now with the free education, you get to get back to school without actually paying for school. So the financial burden is lifted off learners. You know, you don't have to think about the financial challenges that come with paying school fees. So that's the plus with the free education that comes together with it. And then, of course, even parents should take advantage because even parents don't have to look for money to take back these girls to school. All you have to do is be that proper guidance at home and encourage your children to pick up their books, pick themselves up, and go to school with no financial burden. So, and of course, education remains the greatest investment one can ever have. You know, I always tell my friends that with education, you have an equalizer. You know, it won't matter where you come from. Once you get that education, you'll get there. It might take time sometimes to get where you want to be, but you'll get there. That's the key. So there's no two ways about it. You just have to get an education. And even as we speak about the girl child, it's both, even the boy child should endeavor to get that education, you know. So that is how the free education policy marries well with the
0: Re-entry
1: re-entrant.
0: policy. Mr. Saka, addition?
2: Yeah, so one of the realization is that despite the commitments that we have made over the years, legislatively, the Education Act itself of 2011 provides for the rights of the child to access education. The Children's Code Act of 2022 also makes that provision, and various statutes and policies and conventions to which Zambia is a signatory makes those commitments. But then the key question is, what are the guidelines to ensure that these children's rights to education is supported? And the free education policy is one of them. The question is, how does it support the re-entry policy? So it is vital, as she indicated, that it removes the barriers that are there. You know, some children are not able to access education because of poverty, because they don't have the financial muscle or capacity to send their children to school. So when there is elimination of the tuition fees and the user fees, particularly for public schools, and offering entry for teen mothers, then there is that assurance, that accessibility, which ZANEC advocates for, is attained at the end of the day by all the children in general, through free policy, which is now enshrined in the Education Act of
0: Education Act.
2: 2011. So, apart from making that pronouncement of free education for the children as a way of removing the barriers which prevents them from accessing education, the re-entry policy, which actually was done in 1997 and over the years has been revised,
0: Revised.
2: supports the or the free education policy supports the re-entry policy. That yes, you can take the girl child back to school, But there are also other factors which might hinder that girl

0: impact from accessing education.
1: Okay.
0: And one of them, by research, is poverty, and poverty is multifaceted. It might include the inability to buy even a uniform, mm-hmm. the inability to have the money. So the two are working in tandem to push the agenda mm-hmm. of access to education on two fronts.
1: Mm-hmm.
0: The guidelines to allow for going back of the girl child, the free education policy, the removal of the barriers. We might not completely eliminate all the barriers, but that mm-hmm. deliberate effort of ensuring that there's access. And I think you get these statistics of the numbers now that have been added to the total number of children accessing education of over 2 million from the time the free education policy was introduced. And may I ask them to mention that it is part of the Education for All initiative.
1: Oh, yeah.
0: But mm-hmm. then it requires the countries to then customize and contextualize those global frameworks
1: mm-hmm.
0: so that then they align with what is obtaining. So for Zambia, much as we did the re-entry policy,
1: mm-hmm. Mm-hmm.
0: it was observed that the children were still having, generally, having a challenge accessing education. So
1: okay.
0: with the introduction of that, then we have increased on the number. So okay. the effect is that the inequalities are removed for both girls
1: and boys.
0: And yes, girls. Mm-hmm. But with the re-entry policy, then there's that deliberate support to the girl oh, child having
1: right.
0: access to education.
1: All right.
0: Yes.
1: Addressing the issue of stigma and community attitudes, because like Madam Chiana mentioned, the schools are within the communities. Yeah, a girl child will leave her home, pass through the communities in order to get to school. So maybe what challenges continue to affect girls who wish to return to school after pregnancy? I'll begin with you, Madam Chiana.
2: So I think it's still the stigma,
1: mm-hmm.
2: you know, because these girl children are judged, you know, you are made fun of, and you know, when you're going to school, you need to have a free mind. So you are coming from a community that is already telling you that you have a child,
1: mm-hmm.
2: you can make it, you can finish school, that builds up in the learners, and eventually they get to drop off school.
1: Mm-hmm.
2: So it's they're being judged for them being pregnant. That is the biggest issue.
1: Mm-hmm.
2: But then we keep saying every learner deserves respect, dignity, and an opportunity to complete school. Like I said, ukankala na mimba, it doesn't mean that that's the end of your school life. Ufuni kachabe we mwine, and you know it comes from yourself. You need to have that drive. We mwine che ukaz pushing ache that I can do this. You do it,
1: mm-hmm.
2: you know. So a girl child has to know that even if this has happened, I can still pick up myself, go to school and go and learn, you know. And then with this stigma, that's why if you've noticed, a lot of schools now have introduced guidance
1: and counseling.
2: And yes, mm-hmm. so we have these counselors in schools who are there to walk you through the emotions that you're feeling. You can talk to them. They'll share with you their experiences, how
1: mm-hmm.
2: you can
1: mm-hmm.
2: overcome. So you are not even alone, because we of course we're not here after this radio program. We assume that the stigma will end. It
1: mm-hmm.
2: no.
1: Mm-hmm.
2: Yes, maybe it can reduce one or two people. We need to reflect and
1: mm-hmm.
2: look back and stop this. But it's there. And so these teachers are there to walk you through, to guide you. You should have that free spirit for you to want to go on, you know. Because if you're just going to be pushed, no one is going to push you to study.
1: No,
2: so
1: yeah.
2: you need to have that will for you to want to be educated. Because now you've brought in another life, and most of the times we look up to our parents as role models.
1: Exactly. Yes. Mm-hmm.
2: So as a parent, you should be able to set that example. Yes, you made a mistake, but I still finished school.
1: Mm-hmm.
2: You know,
1: mm-hmm.
2: that's mm-hmm. the message you should carry despite the stigma that comes with it.
1: Okay. Before I allow in calls, I just want to get Mr. Saka's comment on the role of parents and guardians. I know the phone line is already buzzing here. Some people are trying to call. But just before we open the phone lines, what role should parents and guardians play in supporting learners in returning to school?
0: Teenage pregnancy... Mm-hmm. Normally attracts a lot of negative perceptions.
1: Maybe you can hold your thoughts. We already have a caller. Somebody is calling. You're through to Power Connect. Good afternoon.
3: Good afternoon.
1: Afternoon. Thank you, sir. Your name and where you're calling from?
3: The voice of Mr. Speaker, I'm calling you within CBD. Good afternoon, our panelists. This afternoon, the people station is online.
1: Okay. What's your comment? What's your contribution, Mr. Chileshe Emmanuel?
3: To properly support the free education policy that the government has put in place, I concur with that, and I can also support because it's also actually part of and parcel of the community engagement by making sure that our kids are well sustained in the education sector. Now, to properly support the free education and girl child retention policy, so the government and stakeholders must implement comprehensive measures, you know, focus on the infrastructure and also the entry enforcement, including the hygiene support. So the required measures about the menstrual hygiene management and also the entry policy enforcement, infrastructure and also staffing, and also an industry to expand it feeding program. So my question to the panelists, number one, this question goes to the madam.
1: Mm-hmm.
3: What active community engagement strategies are in place to combat early marriages and local cultural barriers against girls? The last question goes to the sir in the studio. How has schools been monitored to prevent hidden costs or illegal PTA enrollment fees from creeping back? I speak on down your agenda please for this afternoon. I left my case. Thank you.
1: All right. Thank you so much for that submission. Remember, it's an interactive program. You too can be part of it. It's calling 0215-222-070 as well as 0957-879-879. Not so sure if he's going to answer the previous question, or he'll first of all answer to what Mr. Chileshe was asking, then get back to what you were saying, and then Madam also can come through and answer. Mr. Chileshe asked two questions. It was specific. The first one is the advice to communities. What community engagements are being done to help reduce and sensitize on early child marriages? That was one specifically for you. And for Mr. Saka is school monitoring. Are you making sure that this free education and re-entry policy are being monitored? Are they going on as smooth? There's no issue of this and that. So I'm not so sure who's going to coming first.
0: So I don't know, do I get back to, maybe let me respond to the
1: yeah
0: question.
1: Respond to him and then you get back to what
0: yeah.
1: roles
0: so
1: parents and
0: I can tackle just to briefly introduce the first one.
1: Yes, sir.
0: Our role, of course, as an organization is to hold to account the duty bearer, and in this case the duty bearer is the government.
1: Mm-hmm.
0: Our role is to provide researched advocacy to implementation of what Mr. Chileshe is talking about. In the case of ZANEC, and I think one of the engagements is what we are doing now, the bus campaign. It's a platform where we can share information on the re-entry policy. It's a platform where we can share information on the free education policy. It's a platform where we can share the importance of access to education by all the children in this country. So we promote that aspect through information, communication, and education. We do have member organization representatives that basically do activities that fall in line with our mandate as ZANEC. We have CAMFED. So some of those engagements are done through some of our member organizations who are autonomous in nature. We have FAWEZA. FAWEZA is a member organization of ZANEC. So those community engagements that they do are part of what we stand for as an organization, even if they do them autonomously. But even in this campaign,
1: mm-hmm.
0: we have members from CAMFED. We do have organizations that specifically deal with the girl child, and their programs are aligned with that, and they work with the communities. So essentially, that's what we do.
1: Mm-hmm.
0: But also through research, we do inform government on what is obtaining to provide that contextual evidence on what do the communities need, because some of our organizations actually are based within the communities.
1: Okay.
0: And mm-hmm. and we through these engagements, they are able then to implement activities to support that which the Ministry of Education desires to see in the education landscape. The second one is, how do we ensure the aspect of monitoring?
1: Mm-hmm.
0: We have a program called the Social Accountability Program as part of the many programs that we do.
1: Mm-hmm.
0: It's an initiative that engages the local communities. So we are running the School Accountability Program in Central Province in Kabwe in mm-hmm. selected schools, where we engage the school administration. We go into the schools to establish what we call the school councils. We also ensure that the school provides us with what we call a patron, a matron,
1: okay.
0: of the school council.
1: Mm-hmm.
0: Now, the School Accountability Initiative focuses on how do we account for instance, the money that is received
1: mm-hmm.
0: by the school and how they use it.
1: Mm-hmm.
0: How do we ensure that the school administration is held accountable in terms of the re-entry policy? For instance, we can put it on the scoreboard
1: mm-hmm, mm-hmm.
0: that when we went to the school, five girls did fall pregnant and they did drop out of school.
1: Mm-hmm, mm-hmm.
0: And then when we went back through the school council, through the school administration, and through the PTA, because the PTA is also part of the social accountability program,
1: mm-hmm.
0: how do we then ensure that all the initiatives that we are pushing for are monitored, implemented, mm-hmm. monitored, and the record is produced to that effect to ensure that then we are making impact. So that's at our level. But perhaps on the government side of things, I think the government, and I don't want to speak on their behalf,
1: mm-hmm.
0: We work with the Ministry of Education. They have GAWE. It's a program on girls' education. They also have the Keep Girls in School, run by the ministry. And I think they have systems in place to monitor and ensure that all these initiatives are implemented effectively. Of course, there could be some bottlenecks, but the desire to see that there is improvement in ensuring that the children have access to education is there. So the Girl Education and Women Empowerment and Livelihoods Girl Project, run by the Ministry of Education, is responsible. It's also responsible for the Keeping Girls in School initiative, which is on a large scale.
1: Mm-hmm, mm-hmm.
0: But these initiatives that we are also providing is on a small scale, but supporting what the Ministry of Education
1: is already doing. Okay.
0: Yes.
1: You are listening to Power Connect this afternoon, and it is actually brought to you by the Zambia National Education Coalition, that is ZANEC, with support from GIZ PETA program. You can call in on 021-522-070 as well as 095-7879879. And in studio with me, I have Mrs. Sekanayo Chihana Mbulo, who happens to be a legal advisor, as well as Mr. Saka Sokoto, who happens to be ZANEC Board Basic Education Chair. And this is our topic of discussion this afternoon is Every Girl Deserves a Second Chance. So we're promoting the school re-entry policy and free education. So if you've got any comments, questions, contributions in regards to the same, please be at liberty to do so. Yes, you to the program. Good afternoon.
3: Yeah, I really appreciate for answering me. I'm very much satisfied.
1: Okay.
3: The answer actually provided, and that Radio Today Show actually in a very good position of responding. Now, just to supplement, we are very much aware that it's education for all, so there must be no segregation and discrimination when it comes to education, because everyone deserves to be educated. Now, how is the organization, sir, in summary, how are you looking to those people actually, especially people with disabilities? Are they also the part and parcel of the organization by making sure that they are also not left behind, by making sure that they also become the future generation of this country? I submit.
1: All right. Thank you so much for coming through. The differently abled, how are they benefiting from ZANEC's initiative?
0: Yeah. So the gender and equality subject of the organization is responsible for that. We have a good number of member organizations that are responsible for implementing of programs in line with people who are differently able. And one of the members of the board actually runs one of those organizations. So inclusive, we call it inclusive education.
1: Yes.
0: Though in our case, we've said the gender and equity subsector. As ZANEC, we have, I think last year we did a position paper, research on access to education by people who are differently abled. But we also did a position paper for the establishment of a separate directorate responsible for inclusive education, where all the special education needs will be catered for. Our mandate of promoting and advocating for access to, we call it equitable quality and inclusive education, caters for that. So as an organization, it's one of our goals that people who are differently abled have access to education. And we have done a good number of programs in that in that regard, particularly on inclusive disability education. And we continue also holding what we call public forums every year on disability inclusive education, where we invite organizations, we even invite schools. I think last year or early this year, we did have a 2 days program where we even invited children from Munali girls and Munali boys, those who are differently abled, for a program related to this, to include teachers as well, just to share insights into what we stand for as an organization, but also to listen to them, because we've done some awareness sensitization on disability inclusive education. I think I've participated in a good number of them. I think we did one somewhere in Chazanga where we invited parents to a public forum where they make submissions on some of the challenges that they go through to ensure that children with who are differently able to have access to education.
1: You know, time is never a good ally when such conversations are taking place. Maybe I'll still go. The same question that I asked Mr. Saka, I'll bring it back to you, Madam Chihana, on the role of parents and guardians in making sure that the free education and re-entry policy is really a success.
2: Okay. Thank you so much. First of all, we understand that parents, the people that we look up to. So the role of parents is really great in that we need parents to work mm-hmm. closely with the schools to monitor how these learners are progressing. Supporting education, which will create better futures for our learners as well. So parents should be able to provide emotional support and encouragement to help learners successfully transition back into school.
1: Mm-hmm.
2: So as parents, we shouldn't be that parent that says, oh, now you have a child, just stay and look after this.
1: Mm-hmm.
2: No,
1: mm-hmm.
2: we should be able to help the girl child go back to school, support them. If we have time, we even volunteer to look after the baby while the girl child gets back to school. So mm-hmm. I think the role of parents is really cardinal when it comes back to girls getting back to school.
1: Okay, since you're still on the floor, this question still goes to you. There's this common misconception that is surrounding a re-entry policy and free education. So what are some of the misconceptions about a school re-entry policy that are going there in our communities, different communities? And I love the examples that Mr. Saka was mentioning when he was talking about schools and places. He mentioned Lusaka. What about here in Kabwe? Yeah. I'll still get back to you on that one. But what are some of those common misconceptions that are surrounding school re-entry policy? I'll begin with you, Madam Jihana.
2: Yeah, so I think I've already mentioned it, you know. There's this misconception that when a girl becomes pregnant, they can't return to school. Returning to school is a waste of time because they already have a child. And the fact that you have a child is like the end of your education. So all those are just misconceptions.
1: Mm-hmm.
2: It's never the end. Mm-hmm. You know, it's even now we see people as old as 30, 40 going back to school.
1: Mm-hmm.
2: So we need to stop the fact that once you fall pregnant, have a child, your education ends. No,
1: mm-hmm.
2: you can still go back to school.
1: Okay. Mr. Saka, what are some of the roles that maybe the traditional leaders and religious leaders can play in making sure that girls' education is supported? So how can traditional and religious leaders support girls' education?
0: Yeah, so one of the things which we need to realize is that traditional and religious leaders are found in communities, and they have influence on the attitudes, on the perceptions, on some of the cultural practices that are propagated mostly at community level. A religious leader in church as congregants who are coming from the community, so their role as influencers at community level is to ensure that they speak to some of the vices or the factors that hinder access to education by the girl child. So for us as ZANEC, we are very deliberate in our sensitization
1: mm-hmm.
0: and awareness creation that even as we do the bus campaign, particularly in the rural areas, we make effort all the time to go into villages
1: mm-hmm, mm-hmm.
0: To engage the traditional leaders, but also to engage members of the communities, to engage the headmen. We do, of course, ensure that we find platforms where we can engage religious leaders to speak to the factors that prevent access to education generally by all the children, but also the girl child in particular. So they are critical
1: mm-hmm.
0: Because they have a following, you know.
1: Like oh, yes.
0: It is yeah. on Facebook, there are people who have
1: influence.
0: Online followers.
1: Oh, yeah.
0: The religious leaders and traditional leaders have physical followers who listen to them, whose guidance at community level is respected, whose influence when it comes to issues of free education policy is critical, whose influence at when it comes to re-entry policy is critical. And I think village level,
1: mm-hmm.
0: we've used traditional leaders
1: mm-hmm.
0: to assist in overcoming some of these challenges that are there, to include religious leaders as well. I think when we went to do the social accountability program, some of the people who attended our public forum were religious leaders, because okay. we know that we can use them as a mouthpiece
1: mm-hmm.
0: to speak to these policies that we are advocating for on behalf of the Ministry of Education.
1: All right.
0: Yes.
1: I'll get back to the madam on the benefits of completing school. Yeah. So why should girls who become pregnant be encouraged to complete their education, Madam Chehana? And for Mr. Saka, I still have another question for you. So that one is going out to Madam Chehana.
2: Thank you so much. Mm-hmm. So the obvious reason.
1: Mm-hmm.
2: When you educate mothers, they become better equipped with supporting their families. How are you going to give your child a better education if you're not educated yourself? So it also increases your chances of getting employed, becoming an entrepreneur, because you've learned the skills of how you can grow your money, how you can make money. Also, when you go to school, it also reduces your level of poverty to some extent, because like I said, at some point mm-hmm. school does get you out of poverty.
1: Mm-hmm.
2: Yes, so keeping girls in school definitely contributes to the community and at a higher level national development, because mm-hmm. once you get educated, you are better placed to contribute to any national duty that would be called upon you.
1: Mm-hmm.
2: So you all that when you get the education, who mm-hmm. wouldn't want to go to school?
1: Mm-hmm. Even I'd want to go back to school.
2: Yes.
1: Mr. Saka, shared responsibility for preventing teenage pregnancy and a prevention message, that one falls on you.
0: Shared?
1: Mm-hmm. Shared responsibility for preventing teenage pregnancy as well as the prevention message.
0: Mm-hmm. Well, we are all responsible.
1: Mm-hmm, mm-hmm.
0: I think apart from holding the government as the duty bearers to ensure that, first of all, they put in place policies and legislature that allows for the girl child to go back to school once they have fallen pregnant, or when they are pregnant. They also have a responsibility to put in place preventive measures.
1: Mm-hmm.
0: And I think the Ministry of Education itself has the school nutritional health units at the Ministry of Education.
1: Mm-hmm.
0: It also has guidance and counseling focal point persons. It also has a gender focal point person at national level. At district, I know at Kabwe district and the PO's office, we have a gender and counseling guidance coordinator who is also responsible for ensuring that all these messages regarding prevention of teenage pregnancies mm-hmm. and early marriages is spread in schools using the school administrators, but also the parent-teacher committees.
1: Mm-hmm, mm-hmm.
0: So we have an ultimate responsibility as duty bearers. And the duty bearers, we are also duty bearers.
1: Oh, yes.
0: That we also should be responsible for that teenager.
1: Mm-hmm.
0: Who might fall pregnant or might indulge in vices that might result in them falling pregnant. So the key message is all of us
1: mm-hmm.
0: should take part at whichever point of operation to be part of spreading this message of not only free education and re-entry policy, but also preventing, because that's what we desire.
1: Oh, yeah.
0: We desire to see the girl child, not the teenage girl, not falling pregnant or not getting married early.
1: Okay.
0: Yes.
1: So because of time, I would want to hear from the both of you, but I'll begin with the madam, since they say ladies first. What message would you like to share with the people of Kawe ahead of the bus campaigns? Where are people going to find you? You mentioned earlier that you were at the market. If they went to the market, would they still find you? Or besides the market, is there anywhere else that they can find you so that they get this information hands-on? Yeah. So I'll begin with you.
2: Okay, so my message is that pregnancy is not the end of education.
1: Mm-hmm.
2: You know, with the support of our families and friends and the community, of course, we can have a second chance at school and complete our education, that every child does deserve hope and deserves an education.
1: Mm-hmm.
2: So we need to stop this stigma and support the re-entry initiative that's there. We are here up to Thursday. We have a couple of schools. Mr. Saka will mention the specific schools that we are going to visit. So if members of the community want to come and say hi, mfunobwela kutiposha ako, mungatipeze kuma school, ya men.
1: Okay.
2: Thank you so much.
1: Maybe let's just allow this call. You are through to Power Connect. Good afternoon. Last caller.
4: Hello.
1: Hello, good afternoon.
4: Who me?
1: Okay, your name and where you're calling us from.
4: We are acting, the mentality is shining one more. So if I'm going to be a pesa, are you being a child, do I not see or shine? One more.
1: The
4: M-Cry. So, the boy child, one more. Or our parents are shining one more. Hey, one more. If I'm going to be a boy child, the mama organization and women. Organization, Java Pamana Gashia, Gayakafe. That's why Abai Tava no. Everybody of fear and one mentality and women. Mamma, mentality, Mamma.
1: All right. Thank you so much for coming through. That is a man speaking on behalf of boy children. Like, the boy child is neglected. I think that is a campaign that I've seen even on social media. Mr. Saka. Okay. Madam, would you want to...
0: No, I can just repeat the question.
1: He's saying, we are talking more about the girl child. What about the boy child?
0: Well, deliberately, we are informed by statistics.
1: Okay.
0: Of course, access to education, if you look at the Educational Statistical Bulletin, it's what we call gender parity. For everyone, girl child, there should be one boy child in school. At primary level, you get to have more girls in having access to primary education. But as you progress, the numbers reduce. If you go to tertiary institutions, the numbers are even huge. The disparity is even huge. So we get his point, and I agree with him. I think people have talked about that. But you realize that the bus campaign is not just about the re-entry policy. It's also speaking to free education for all the children. The emphasis on the girl child is because we have seen that there has been a challenge with access to education by the girl child. But we also have member organizations in ZANEC. We have an organization called Boy Empowerment, specifically looking at initiatives to do with empowering the boys, supporting them to continue with their schools.
1: Mm-hmm.
0: But overall, ZANEC is not established to support girl child's access to education.
1: Oh, okay.
0: It's established for all the children to have access to quality education. These are just some of the programs that are pronounced, but the bus campaign is generally attending to re-entry policy, but also the free education policy. And,
1: okay.
0: And most of our member organizations deal with just general education and push that agenda of access to quality education by all the children.
1: Okay. So let's have your concluding remarks. I think Madam Tihana did give us your closing remarks as we end our connect this afternoon.
0: Yeah, so my closing remarks that particularly to the parents, Mwabale Tumfuan, my last caller, ZANEC yafwirisha bonse abana bonse, but twalista realize that kwalibo obwafya ku bana abakashana, especially ama challenges yaengi mu ma communities yesu affect abana abakashana, but not being insensitive to supporting the boy child because of those programs.
1: Mm-hmm.
0: Our desire is to see that all the children, both boys and girls, when we say inclusive education, it's for all the children.
1: Mm-hmm.
0: But what we want to call, our clarion call to the listeners, to the parents, you are the disciples. You are the messengers of free education policy. You are the messengers of re-entry policy. If and when you feel that you want to get more information, you can approach your schools or school administrators. You can approach your counseling and guidance teachers within your schools, the district and provincial level, as structures within their establishment to provide you with that guidance. There is the Keep Girls in School program. There is the Girl Education and Women Empowerment Livelihoods project run by the government, and you are at liberty to get access to that information so that you know that we are part of that bigger programs or projects that the government is doing.
1: Okay.
0: Yes.
1: So from Power FM, where is the bus going to be found? The bus campaign. Balai sanga kuisa ba abade umfa kairi pachirimba na bomfa for an hour. Number ba di kunsi ngaba fayo kukwata information I bushe balai sanga kuisa bus campaign because na bomfa ti niji bus chilesta provide information. Where from Power FM, where is the bus? Bamawe na batatabale umfa kunso kutubarafo kuisanga bus balaisanga kuisa sati bakwate munawe na touch muri information.
0: So the bus is at Main Market. That's where we are at the moment.
1: Okay.
0: Yeah. Tomorrow there's also Green Market.
1: Mm-hmm.
0: Sometimes it's structured. We pick two places, but we also do this informal where we said, okay, let's just, you know, send a message for a few minutes. So any public place.
1: Any public place.
0: Yes, but for now we are at the Main Market.
1: Okay.
0: Yes.
1: That is New Market.
0: New Market.
1: New Market. Okay. New Market. Thank you so much for joining us or being part of Power Connect this afternoon, which was proudly brought to you by the Zambia National Education Coalition, ZANEC, in support from GIZ PIT project. And in studio, we were discussing Every Girl Deserves a Second Chance, promoting the school re-entry policy and free education. And in studio, I was joined by Madam Sekanayo Chihana Mbulo, who happens to be the legal advisor as well as Mr. Saka Sokontwe as a NEC board basic education chair. Thank you so much for being of Power Connect this afternoon.
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1: Until next time, my name is Rosaria Tembo Tamanga. 879 continues on the other side.
0: Thank you. Sorry, I was in a meeting. I did.

0: 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It's Dairy Gold Milk. It's farm fresh and it's delicious.
1: A great dance move is good, but for the right audience. A great shot is great, till it lands you in trouble. A good friend is only good when he shares the good vibes. All you need is a shake and sip to shake up your day. It won't fix broken windows or legs, but it will lift you up. Shake and sip. Shake up your day.
2: This is a paid-for political advert.
3: It's morning again in Zambia. Today, millions of our children will go to school more than ever before in the history of our country, because free education is opening doors that were once closed. Today, with over 40 million kwacha to spend, communities will build clinics, improve schools, drill boreholes, and transform lives using the increased CDF. Men and women will walk through markets and stations freely, without fear or intimidation from cadres. But the journey is not over, and we still have more work to do.
0: And that's why Bali keeps working, day after day, until progress is something every Zambian feels. On the 13th of August, 2026, vote for Hakainde Hichilema as President of the Republic of Zambia. And let us continue to move Zambia forward together.
2: This was a paid-for political advert.
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0: To know where we're going, we must remember where we're coming from. 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
1: This is a paid-for political advert.
2: It's morning again in Zambia. Today, millions of our children will go to school more than ever before in the history of our country, because free education is opening doors that were once closed. Today, with over 40 million kwacha to spend, communities will build clinics, improve schools, drill boreholes, and transform lives using the increased CDF. Men and women will walk through markets and stations freely, without fear or intimidation from cadres. But the journey is not over, and we still have more work to do.
3: And that's why Bali keeps working day after day, until progress is something every Zambian feels. On the 13th of August, 2026, vote for Hakainde Hichilema as President of the Republic of Zambia. And let us continue to move Zambia forward together.
1: This was a paid-for political advert.
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6: Kamanga 879 is what you are listening to on the People Station. Drive Like Popoka, indeed, until the hour of 18. This afternoon, my name is Zaria, the African beauty. Akanja Vinjavi riding solo today because, yeah, I just decided to tell the big slice with the biggest energy to say, you know what, that energy you have, reserve it for Cheza. So, yeah, the big slice is going to be on Cheza tonight between 18 and 21. 15:42 is the time on the People's Station. Like I said, I'm riding solo today, so nothing like Big Slice and Zaria. It's just Zaria, the African beauty, Akanja Binjabi. Yes, remember that you can continue winning big by simply dialing *46*2#. And Pig Power FM cover the People Station and get to play Ichola Megabox. In the morning, Big Slice with the biggest energy did give away an amazing 300 kwacha to that lucky person, and they were excited. So I'd be more than excited as well to give away that 300 kwacha, provided you are dialing *46*2#. Big in Power FM cover the People Station and get to play either the raffle or Pick a Box. Yeah, either the raffle or Pick a Box. You get to play any of that and you would walk away with that amazing 300 kwacha. The raffle is what attaches the 300 kwacha to. So if you want to win the 300 kwacha, it is the raffle that you get to play. And then for Pick a Box, we usually say that we don't know how much is in those boxes, because we never get to know how much is in those boxes. It's only when you get to play them yourselves that you get to open them, that you get to know how much is in those boxes. Is in those boxes. But we emphasize that you continue dialing *46*2#. 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Yeah, looking forward to seeing you win before I leave this afternoon. Right about now, let's just update you on the weather, like what is happening in the world of the weather. And on the other side, we get to more stories, more music, and everything else that Tamanga has for you this afternoon. 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
6: Starting off from Kapiri. Kapiri is currently at 24 degrees Celsius. Precipitation levels in Kapiri at 0%. Humidity is at 29%. Wind is moving at 8 kilometers per hour. It is sunny there with expected highs of 24 degrees Celsius and expected lows of 9 degrees Celsius. In Livingston, today, the 28th of July, 2026, the current weather temperature is at 27 degrees Celsius, with precipitation levels at 0%. Humidity is at 21%. Wind is traveling at 8 kilometers per hour. It is sunny, with expected highs of 27 degrees Celsius and expected lows of 8 degrees Celsius. Lusaka City, the capital of Zambia, is currently at 23 degrees Celsius. Precipitation levels are 2% in Lusaka. Humidity is at 26%. Wind is moving at 10 kilometers per hour. It is partly sunny with expected highs of 24 degrees Celsius and expected lows of 11 degrees Celsius. Kitwe on the Copper Belt, it is currently 26 degrees Celsius with precipitation levels at 0%. Humidity is at 30%. Wind is moving at 5 kilometers per hour. It is mostly sunny in Kitwe with expected high temperatures of 26 degrees Celsius and expected lows of 9 degrees Celsius. Right here in Kawe, we are currently at 24 degrees Celsius. Precipitation levels in Kawe at 2%. Humidity is at 29%. Wind is moving at 10 kilometers per hour. Partly sunny it is with expected highs of 24 degrees Celsius and expected lows of 10 degrees Celsius. Your next weather update is coming through in the hour of 16 at 16:45. Keep it power.
8: Today's Hour Weather Update. Weather
7: 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This weather update was brought to you by Uganda Airlines.
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3: 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Local government ministry dismisses various CDF claims as false. In international news, crowds gather at Brandenburg Gate for vigil after vehicle driven into crowd. In sports news, former Leicester City striker Patson Daka shines in Hamburg debut.
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15: 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Yes, when you Big Boy FM cover the People Station, that you get to play either the raffle or pick a box. Now, I'm pick a box to the land that we do not know how much is in those boxes. That we should have mulishing my boxes, gamble there, pick a box. Because that is between you and your phone, that tobacco. But Rafaena, you today conkomeja posana, Rafaena. Raffle, yena yalukwata 300 kwacha attached to it. There is a 300 kwacha that is attached to the raffle. So what you need to do is to continue dialing *464*2#. You'll pick Power FM, cover the People Station, and get to play. I'm feeling sankudu, feeling something good today, and I might as well be giving away that 300 kwacha this afternoon. Yeah, I might as well give it. Out free of charge. Remember, you can be on Zamtel, Airtel, MTN, but you still play Ichola Mega Boss. You still play. Your standard chance of actually winning a 300 kwacha. And then this Heroes Month of July, which is slowly coming to an end, you can stand a chance of standing a chance to win your share of the 200,000 kwacha that Ichola Mega Box is giving away. So you stand a chance of being part of those that are winning. The 200,000 kwacha is a lot of money. So you can be one of those people who actually gets a share of the 200,000 kwacha. You simply dial *464*2#, Big Power FM, cover the People Station, and get to play either pick a box or the raffle. And the more you're playing, the more your number is entering in the system like that. You'll never know, one of these fans is not yet. You've won yourself chocolate. You've got this amount courtesy of Ichola Mega Box. Why? Because you've continued to dial *464*2#, Big Power FM, cover the People Station, and you are playing. There's so much winnings and winnings. 16:10 is the time. Something interesting again is that at 16:15, we'll be crossing over to Lusaka, Power FM Lusaka, for the Win Big competition that is taking place there. So come on, fight win big. Nishna Tutayaka crossover Natria Kulusaka. So we'll be able to cross over within this hour of 16 to Lusaka, and that is Power FM Lusaka. You get to hear the other game show, which is Win Big Zambia. Na ina mufeko, apart from it, you'll have to win agone in a Win Big Zambia. So we'll be able to cross over within this hour 16. But it will achieve and if you bela tomorrow, Javia, boom, level better 300 kwacha. Yeah, I still want to give that 300 kwacha. 16:10 is the timer on the People Station. So if you wanna be my man for the night, then you are so hired. Arrestar.

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5: Most definitely, you need to Tamanga with Tamanga 879. 1624 is the time. I did play you back-to-back songs right here on the People Station. Peace of Mind, I did play that one. It is Your Mobs featuring Roberto. Yeah, Roberto. The way I pronounce Roberto with an R. Hey. I think I just need to go to Spain one of these fine days, you know, and just repronounce the names the way they pronounce it. Or maybe go to France and have a way learning how to pronounce certain things, because the way I pronounce Roberto. Well, also standing by for the win big, like I told you, that we'll be crossing over to Lusaka. So I'm standing by. Win big, shan, cross over to Lusaka. So I'm standing by for that as well. But on the other side, remember to continue playing Ichola Mega Box by dialing *46*2. Hash People FM cover the People Station and get to play. Magini also did play that. It is Sounds of Driemo all the way from Malawi, Chipata Extension. Yeah, and if my socials and my eyes are correct, I did see Driemo over the weekend in Zambia. Like, he was somewhere in Zambia. I was like, okay. We love you, Driemo. It's one Zambia, one nation. Our continent, our music, Z and Afro on Power 87.9 FM. So we're loving the fact that we are interconnecting when it comes to music. We're having artists from Malawi, artists from everywhere else coming to perform in Zambia. And speaking of big, big names coming into Zambia, if you don't know, now you know that Kanao Kanayu, the Nigerian actor, is in Zambia. He's working with Cosmas Ngandwe. Cosmas is known as Logic, yeah? He's known as Logic. Cosmas is working on another movie, and so he's just collaborating with those big artists as well. So I'm loving that. So we're standing by for the Win Big Zambia program coming through from Lusaka. From Lusaka. Power FM Lusaka. That's what it is. That is Feel the Power. Mm-hmm. We are standing by. Some of you win big That's what it is. So remember that you can also continue dial in a *464*2# Pick and Power FM cover the people station and get to play each all that mega boxer as well. We like it when you win. We like it when you win. So remember to continue dialing *464*2#. Picking Power FM cover the people station and get to play as many times as possible and get to win. 16:28 is the time on the people's station, so we're just standing by to cross over to Lusaka City, so that win big naena mokwate motach. That's what it is. But keep listening to Power FM cover the people station, as we are definitely giving you nothing but great music. So as we are waiting to cross over to Lusaka, here is Fireboy coming through with Dopamine. Dopamine, as we stand by to cross over to Lusaka.

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4: Kapiri is currently at 24 degrees Celsius with precipitation levels at 0%, humidity is at 29%, wind is moving at 8 kilometers per hour, it is mostly sunny with expected highs of 24 degrees Celsius and expected lows of 9 degrees Celsius. From Kapiri, we'll move to Lusaka, where it is currently at 23 degrees Celsius. Precipitation levels in Lusaka at 2%. Humidity is at 26% and wind is moving at 10 kilometers per hour, mostly sunny it is, with expected highs of 24 degrees Celsius and expected lows of 11 degrees Celsius. Quito on the Copperbelt is currently at 26 degrees Celsius, with precipitation levels at 0%, humidity is at 30%, wind is moving at 5 kilometers per hour, mostly sunny it is, with expected highs of 26 degrees Celsius and lows of 9 degrees Celsius. Kawe right here, it is currently at 24 degrees Celsius, precipitation levels at 2%, humidity is at 29%. Wind is moving at 10 kilometers per hour with expected highs of 24 degrees Celsius and lows of 10 degrees Celsius, and there is mostly sunny. Moving on to the tourist capital, that is Livingston. It is currently at 26 degrees Celsius with precipitation levels at 0%. Humidity is at 22% and wind is moving at 10 kilometers per hour. It is mostly sunny. With expected highs of 27 degrees Celsius and lows of 8 degrees Celsius. That is your weather update.
3: 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Weather update.
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2: 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Local government ministry dismisses various CDF claims as false. In international news, crowds gather at Brandenburg Gate for vigil after vehicle driven into crowd. In sports news, former Leicester City striker Patson Daka shines in Hamburg debut.
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17: You are with me, Cookie and Preston, and well, the thing is that, you know, Jaden, I feel like I'm walking alone right now.
18: Yeah,
17: in a lonely park, there are pigeons, there are other birds, but I'm on my own.
18: I just wanted to see. I'm here, don't worry.
17: Okay. Yeah. Well, are you trying to figure out how to watch that movie that's in IMAX?
18: Maybe.
17: Yeah?
18: Maybe.
17: Yeah. Well, in case you don't know what I'm talking about, Christopher Nolan has, you know, The Odyssey is in IMAX. How are you going to watch it? Could it be that he's encouraging people to go to the cinemas? Maybe. But you never know. What we're looking forward to, though, I know one thing I'm looking forward to is for it to be on movie rental on DSTV, and I know it's coming.
18: It should, it should. You know, this movie has been talked about by a lot of people, and I just want to, you know, have the experience, because the hype is too much.
17: Yeah?
18: It's a lot.
17: What do you mean? It's Christopher Nolan. The hype is not too much.
18: You know, like, the hype is over the hype. So I wanna see it now. I wanna see it now. You know? I really wanna see it now because
17: yeah, you do?
18: Yeah, because there's definitely no way I can't see it with all that hype.
17: Yeah, so the thing is that with the whole movie frenzy that's going on with, you know, if it's Christopher Nolan, mm-hmm. and you know who he is, and in case you don't know him, Google him, okay?
18: Yeah, yeah.
17: We're looking forward to seeing this, okay?
18: Yeah.
17: And we can't just watch it using my TV to sing a song.
18: Absolutely, absolutely. All right, so do you know how much the ticket prices are? Because, you know, I want to know because I need to be prepared.
17: That I'm not going to care about ticket pricing because you know what? I've got DSTV and GoTV. So on DSTV, you can actually trend box office. You can actually rent your favorite movie and be able to watch it courtesy of MultiChoice Zambia.
18: Oh.
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22: Council police officers who want to play the role of Zambia police officers. If council police officers are getting a payroll from this government and they want to pretend to be partisan, we shall not be shying away from calling a spade a spade. The only ones who are allowed to manage pirates are Zambia police and RATSA.
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0: Exactly, 17:21 is the time on the People's Station. Remember, we are still winning and we are still giving that money on Ichola Mega Box. Yeah, you simply dial in *46*42# Begin Power FM. 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So before the news, I'll be giving away that 300 kwacha. All you need to do is to just definitely keep it power. Keep your ears to the ground because you might be the lucky one to walk away with that amazing 300 kwacha. 17:21 is the time on the People's Station. 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Just keep it power.
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1: Yeah, I'm smiling because I know that it's only on Ichola Mega Box where you actually get to win monies, where you get to win a 300 kwacha. It is 17:26 on the People Station. It's a Tuesday, the last Tuesday in the month of July. I'm excited, but again, I'm not so happy because July, my month, is ending. We're bringing August, the month of dust, wind, people getting glasses every now and then because of the sand. People born in August, how do you feel? Yeah, anyway, we're not talking about August that much because we are giving monies, the courtesy of the Ichola Mega Box, Empower FM, Kabwe, the People's Station. So if you had been waiting and waiting and waiting, now is the time for you to actually keep your phones next to you, keep your phones close to you, because now is the time. I just feel like giving that money.

station and get to actually get to play. So, Evo Chidiapa, we want to actually... We actually want to give away the money. We actually want to give away...

actually stand a chance of winning a 300 kwacha. Provided you've got 5 kwacha and more, you'll be able to actually walk away with that amazing 300 kwacha. 300 kwacha. So this is what I want to do. I'm so generous. Like I said earlier when I started the show, I was like, I'm feeling something to do. I'm feeling something good. Yeah. So if you know that you have been playing, you've been dialing *464*2#, picking Power FM card with the people's station, then now is your time to keep your phone close and next to you, because I want to give that 300 kwacha to that lucky person. Yeah, I want to do that right about now. This is what I simply want to do. So I hope you have your phones next to you, close to you, by you, with you, for you, if at all there's such a thing, for you. Mm-hmm. The numbers are shuffling. Every day I'm shuffling. Yeah, the chimutunta I have right about now. I feel like it is me who is about to win a 300 kwacha. But me being a giver, I like to give. Like, I'm a giver. I like to give. So, in 5, 4, 3, 2, and 1. Oh, congratulations to you. If your number starts with 0, then definitely you are the winner. If your number starts with 0, then you are the winner for Tamanga 879 this afternoon. Congratulations, we have a winner. Got it! Like, I got it. So if your number, like I said, starts with 0, you are definitely the winner for Tamanga 879. Yeah, you have won yourself a 300 question. I'm a network winner. When it's our time to give the money, the network just does whatever it is that it does. You know, there was a time I was telling Big Slice Nuts, me and my village people, like visiting me at the time that I want to be serious with life. Like, when I want to be serious with my life, then my village people get to visit me. Don't do that, village people. Don't do that. Anyway, we have a winner. That's what matters. We do have a winner, so congratulations to the person. We'll be able to call them on the other side because network is not networking. The network is not networking with me. Yeah, so we'll be able to call the winner on the other side. But for you, you who's at home, just continue dialing.

standard chances. Taking a stake, you know, you might not win the entire league, the 200,000 kwacha, but you can actually stand a chance of winning a share of that 200,000 kwacha courtesy of the Chola Megabox and Power FM Cover the People Station. Congratulations to the winner. I will call you on the other side. Network and news are two things on my mind, but congratulations. I will be able to call the winner on the other side. Congratulate them, like, hey, congratulations, you have won. How do you feel about having won the money? What are you gonna do with it? Are we gonna share? Just joking. Yeah, but I'll be definitely be calling the winner on the other side. So congratulations to the person that won in the morning, including the person that has won this afternoon. And remember that more wins coming to you tomorrow on

0: join Slice. Yeah, you're joining Slice between 18 and 21 hours on. On Cheza, as I was saying, on Yapaizi, on Cheza. Zaria, the African beauty, Akanja Vindabi is my name. I stand by for the evening news.
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2: Council police officers who want to play the role of Zambia police officers. If council police officers are getting a payroll from this government and they want to pretend to be partisan, we shall not be shying away from calling a spade a spade. The only ones who are allowed to manage piraters are Zambia police and RASA.
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6: Central Province PS urges workers to embrace pension reforms. Ray Hamonga to replace Yuye as Copperbelt Police Commissioner. In international news, Philippine President Marcos faces protest ahead of a State of National address. And in sports news, Manchester City intensifies talks for Ayobi Dawabi. Manchester City intensifies talks for Ayobi Dawadi.
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6: 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I'm Rosaria Tembo to present it. Central Province Permanent Secretary Dr. Miuna Mwanakampwe has called on public service workers to embrace the government's new pension reforms, describing them as an important step towards strengthening retirement security and ensuring a dignified life after public service. Dr. Mwanakampwe made the appeal during a courtesy call by the Public Service Pensions Fund, PSPF, board and management at his office, where discussions focused on the implementation of the new pension system and the need to increase awareness among public service employees. He said the reforms are intended to enhance social protection for public service workers by improving the country's pension framework and ensuring employees are better prepared for life after retirement. He encouraged workers to familiarize themselves with the changes and support their successful implementation.
2: Majority of the public service workers, they've given their all, but at the point of departure, at the point of disengagement, they've ended up being destitute because we were not proactive the way the private sector has been proactive. And it's good now that our people need to understand that their contributions are not a waste. Their contributions are going to build their own future and that of their own children. So it's important that we keep conscientizing, sensitizing, reminding, and also more especially area manager. You remain now, you are the biggest disciple to preach what are the benefits.
6: Meanwhile, PSPF board member Nicholas Kawaso said the fund has rolled out a nationwide awareness campaign aimed at educating members on the new pension system and its benefits. Mr. Kawaso explained that the reforms are designed to complement the existing pension arrangements while improving retirement benefits for public service workers. He added that the sensitization program will continue across the country to ensure employees fully understand the reforms and are adequately prepared for retirement.
7: Earlier on this year, about 6th of June, the President has centered some of the new reforms that will underpin the occupational schemes going forward, away from what we currently have been able to see on the statutory pension contributions that have been going through to NAPSA. Now, obviously, our engagements going forward with the various service provincial centres is just to allow us then to sensitise our members in terms of what sort of reforms have come into being. So we have now a combination of the different forms that are going to form the occupational schemes, away from the, statutory contributions to NAPSA.
6: The Non-Governmental Organizations Coordinating Council, NGOCC, has strongly condemned President Hakainde Hichilema's recent remarks directed at Mazabuka Central independent candidate Gary Nkombo, describing them as demeaning to Nkombo's mother. NGOCC Board Chair Beauty Katebe has stated that President Hichilema's conduct crosses a line that no political contest should breach. Ms. Katebe says, therefore, Ms. Katebe has therefore called for civility and issue-based campaigns as the country prepares for the August general elections, emphasizing that Zambia's democracy thrives on robust debate, where candidates freely challenge each other's records, policies, and conduct, highlighting this as the core of competitive politics. However, she has expressed disappointment that Mr. Nkombo's mother, an innocent elderly woman with no public office, has been dragged into a political dispute. Ms. Katebe says has further noted with concerns that women connected to political figures, such as mothers, wives, and daughters, are often weaponized as soft targets to wound their male relatives, exposing them to public ridicule, online abuse, and even safety risks.
8: We are deeply concerned by the remarks attributed to President Hakainde Hichilema during the recent campaign rallies in Mazabuka, which appear to draw the elderly mother of Mazabuka Central aspiring candidate Mr. Gary Nkombo into political attacks against her son. Such conduct crosses a line no political contest should cross. Zambia's democracy is built on a robust debate. Candidates must be free to challenge one another's records, policies, and conduct. That is the essence of competitive politics. But there is a clear difference between vigorous political contestation and dragging an innocent elderly woman who holds no political office into the fray. The elderly mother is not a candidate. She did not seek public scrutiny, and she deserves none. This is not merely about decorum. Women connected to political figures, but mothers, wives, daughters, are frequently weaponized as soft targets to wound their male relatives.
6: Cobra Belt Police Commissioner Mwala Yuyi is said to be replaced by Western Province Commanding Officer Ray Hamonga following his transfer to Lusaka for redeployment. Speaking during a farewell address to the media, Mr. Yuyi said his time on the Cobra Belt had come to an end after serving as the province's police commissioner. He expressed appreciation to members of the media for the cooperation and support they provided throughout his tenure and encouraged them to extend the same professional working relationships to Mr. Munga as he prepares to assume the role. Mr. Yuyi served as Cobra Belt Police Commissioner during a period marked by intensified police operations across several districts, including Kitwe, Ndola, Chingola and Mufulira, as the command focused on strengthening law enforcement and maintaining public order. In business news, China remained Zambia's largest source for imports in May 2026, accounting for 28.7% of the country's total import bill, valued at 6.6 billion kwacha, according to the Zambia Statistics Agency, ZAMSTAT's June 2026 report. Data reviewed by the Zambia Business Times ZBT shows that diesel and semi-diesel empowered road tractors for semi-trailers were the leading imports from China, making up 7.9% of goods imported from the Asian nation. Cobra Belt-based economist and policy analyst John Ngandu attributed China's strong position to competitive pricing, financing, arrangements and infrastructure partnerships, which continue to make Chinese products attractive to Zambia. He noted that while the current level of imports is sustainable in the short term, Zambia faces long-term risk from relying heavily on a single trading partner, as distributions in China's economy or supply chains could significantly affect local markets. Mr. Ngandu added that the high volume of road tractor imports reflects the investment in productive assets that can boost the transport, mining, agriculture and construction sectors. Ends the business news. This news bulletin is brought to you by Trade Kings. In international news, protesters in the Philippines are taking to the street ahead of President Ferdinand Marcos Jr.'s State of the Nation address, SONA. Organizers expect up to 20,000 people to join the demonstration, highlighting concerns about cost of living and corruption. Some held up a giant figure of President Donald Trump, reflecting growing anger at the government's link to the U.S. We monitored Al Jazeera for more details.
9: Well, this is the second to the last State of the Nation address of Philippine President Ferdinand Marcos Jr. He has 2 years left in office, and his approval ratings are at record lows, and that's why analysts say he needs to lay his plans out very clearly in his speech, especially against corruption and to address the worsening economic situation in the Philippines. Now, outside the House of Representatives, where he is delivering his speech, thousands of protesters have gathered. We spoke to some of the protesters, and they said that they are the same people who have been protesting against the alleged billion-dollar kickback scheme involving flood control projects, and they're unhappy that only a handful of senators, opposition senators at that, are in jail. As Warren DeBillo, Al Jazeera, Manila.
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3: Nature at times can seem cruel and unforgiving. 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
6: A breakout star of the 2026 World Cup, Ayobi Bauadi, continues to attract the attention of Europe's top clubs. At just 18 years old, the Lox midfielder is now among the young talents that have been closely monitored by Manchester City, which I'll read that again. At just 18 years old, the Lox midfielder is now among the young talents closely monitored by Manchester City, which has stepped up its effort to contact him in recent weeks. According to journalist Fabrizio Romano, Manchester City officials are in direct talks with their counterpart in line to elevate the term of potential transfers for the Moroccan international. The Citizens are also reported to have begun talks with the player, who remains under contract with Lox through June 2029. Despite this growing interest, Lille wants to keep Bauadi for the 2026-2027 season and may favour a scenario that allows the young midfielder to stay in the north for another season on loan. On that sporting note, we've come to the end of the news brought to you by Trade Kings. For more upfront and reliable news, do visit our Facebook page at Power News Network. 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

0: Central Province PS urges workers to embrace patients' reforms. Ray Hamonga to replace Yu Yi as Cobo Belt Police Commissioner. In international news, Philippine President Marcos faces protests ahead of a State of the Nation address. And in sports news, Manchester City intensifies talks for Ayubi Baoudi. This ends our bulletin to have presented. My name is Rosaria Tembo. Please aren't listening.
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4: Council police officers who want to play the role of Zambia police officers. If council police officers are getting a payroll from this government and they want to pretend to be partisan, we shall not be shying away from calling a spade a spade. The only ones who are allowed to manage piratas are Zambia police and RATSA.
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6: Family of alleged political violence victim demands peace ahead of elections. Local government ministry dismisses various CDF claims as false. In international news, crowds gather at Brandenburg Gate for vigil after vehicle driven into crowd. In sports news, former Leicester City striker Patson Daka shines in Hamburg debut.
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3: Now, that's how you kickstart off a Cheza evening show. Good evening, Chomi, Central Zambia. Good evening, and welcome to another exciting edition of Cheza right here on Power FM, the People's Station. It is 6 o'clock, Chomi. All right, it is 6 o'clock, and you know what that means, yeah? It is time to unwind, turn the volume up, and relax. Enjoy some music. Let the music take over. Whether you are heading home from work, relaxing with family, catching up with friends, or simply looking for the perfect soundtrack to your evening, you are right at the right place, okay? You came at the right place, Chomi. You're most definitely where you need to be. I'm your host for this evening, Big Slice with the Biggest Energy. For the next 2 hours, I'll be keeping you company with the biggest hits, great conversations, good vibes, and the music you know and love. We've got an exciting short lined up for you tonight, including our segment feature, Fives and Tens, where we spotlight one incredible artist and take you through five of their biggest songs, yeah, and get to know a little bit more about the artist that we love and enjoy. So we also will be talking about one of music's greatest debates, Chomi. This one I want you to come on through on the number 0215-000-070 as well as 0957-879-879. Which generation gave us the best music is the question this beautiful evening. I want to find out from you. Was it the classics from the 80s, the unforgettable soundtracks of the 90s, the chart toppers in 2000, or is it today's generation chatting the greatest music yet? I want to hear from you. Remember, your thoughts do matter, so be ready to send your messages on 0957-879-879 as well as join the conversation on 0215-222-070 to be part of Cheza all the way. And as always, this show is all about you, Chomi. Your requests, your shout outs, your options, and the songs that you love that make your day a little bit brighter, a little bit softer, a little bit more memorable. So stay connected, stay invested, stay active, and let's make this next two hours one to not forget. This is Cheza on the People's Station. The vibe starts right now, and only on the People's Station will you get it like this. More music, more fun on the other side. A quick short break, and we'll be back with more Cheza.
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14: Stop, my dear. 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I like you is really what I hear. You make my ex look like a rough idea. 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Think about it while the waiter comes over. 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And I confess that I think you're so obsessed with me and I like it. It's too late to speak, I'll just type it. 3 times a week, let's meet private. Lisa, fall out with your dress and your sizes. That's why I never wanna love another woman. That's why I know I'll never love another woman. That's why I can never love another woman. That's why I think that's cap, cause I told my ex to. If I love another woman, I make it to verse 2. Then if we break up, I'll make that verse 2. I'm just playing with words, baby, don't take it so personal. Especially, cause you know you're the missing recipe. Feel like Nas when they talk about our destiny. 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
1: 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Isenicheza chair
2: on the People's Station. And welcome back, Chomi, if you're just joining us. And if you have been here, Chomi, you know the vibes. 100% Zed and Afro got you covered with all your favorites. And we are about to head into an amazing segment right here on Cheza. So where the music never stops and the vibes are still unmatched, Chomi. I am your host, Big Slice of the Biggest Energy. And it is time for one of our biggest features on the show. Fives and Tens. I hope you guys excited as I am. So this is where we celebrate one outstanding artist by taking you through five of their biggest songs while getting to know them a little bit better behind the music. So tonight, Chomi, we are shining the spotlight on South African singer, songwriter, performer Shekinah. She first introduced herself to the world as a contestant on Idol South Africa. If you remember season 7 and season 8, where she did participate. She didn't win. Yeah, although she didn't win the competition, it became the launch pad for her career that has made her one of the most respected female voices in African music today. Shekinah is known for blending contemporary R&B, pop, soul, neo-soul into the sound that's both modern and deeply emotional. You're gonna know what I'm talking about in just a little bit. Her music is honest, relatable, beautifully written, and with themes of love, heartbreak, self-discovery, and empowerment that have connected audience across the continent. Chomi, before even I should say more, here's something coming through from Shekinah, and this one is titled Suited, because we are suited for each other right here on Cheza. Exactly, right here as we enjoy beautiful music. So let's get into it. Remember 0215-222-070 as well as 0957-879-879 to be part of everything. Think plus more. Good evening.
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You gotta know Power FM is different for sure. It is Cheers right here on the People Station, and that was the remarkable sound of Shekinah. That one, that's one of that's one of the things why fans love her the most, about her ability to turn real emotion into unforgettable songs. Her vocals are effortless. Yeah, her songwriting is personal, and that's exactly what makes her music so timeless. Yeah, in 2017, she did release her debut album, called Rose Gold, an album that achieved multi-platinum success and produced several hit singles. Since then, she has continued to build an impressive catalog of music while collaborating with so many, and some of South Africa's biggest artists, and proving that authenticity never goes out of style. Behind the music, Shekinah has become a symbol of confidence, creativity, and female empowerment. She's known for doing things on her own terms, different in her own way, inspiring young artists to embrace their individuality and remain true to themselves. Show me more of Shekinah is most definitely coming up, and this one is titled Please Mister, and let's enjoy. Good evening.

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0: beautiful sounds coming through from Shekinah. That one is titled Fixate, Chomi. Fixate on you, fixate on the building for music. You are still locked into Fives and Tens on Cheza, and tonight's spotlight is the wonderful Shekinah, Chomi, the beautiful and most definitely talented. And you too can also be part of the conversation, 0215-222-070, as well as 0957-879-879, and be part of it all. Since we are breaking into the scene, she's earned widespread acclaim for her artistry and has become one of the leading vocals in South African R&B and pop music. Yeah, admired for both her talent and authenticity. If you are discovering Shekinah today, this is the perfect introduction. Every song reflects a beautiful side of her artistry, from vulnerability and love to confidence and growth. That is why we are shining the spotlight, and that's why fans keep coming back year after year after year, and we love it right here on Cheza. So for the next few minutes, if you're just joining us, and the minutes before, we are taking a journey through a few songs that showcase exactly why Shekinah remains one of South Africa's most celebrated artists, and be part of it. 0215-222-070, as well as 0957-879-879. So whether you are listening from home, in your office, some of us like us, or on the road, turn the volume up and let's enjoy some beautiful music. But before we go back to the music and loving on Shekinah right about now, show me a quick short break to pay my bills, and we'll be back on the other side. Good evening.
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2: 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Local government ministry dismisses various CDF claims as false. In international news, crowds gather at Brandenburg Gate for vigil after vehicle driven into crowd. In sports news, former Leicester City striker Patson Daka shines in Hamburg debut.
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0: We most definitely do make the hits. It's 1910 on the People's Station, and this is Fives and Tens, and we are celebrating the incredible Shekinah right here on Cheza, only on Power FM, the People's Station. Chomi, if you're just joining in, come on now, welcome to it, welcome to it. Remember, the number is 0215-222-070, as well as 0957-879-879 to be part of the conversation. One more song to go into tonight's Fives and Tens. It has been a pleasure celebrating the music of Shekinah, an artist who continues to inspire through her voice and songwriting with her fearless creativity. Chomi, the last one I'm about to play for you is one of my favorites, and I hope you enjoy it as much as I do. It is titled Steady, and it is most definitely one to remember. More music and more fun still to come as we cheza. Good evening.
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beautiful is all that I can say. And that's a wrap on tonight's edition of Fives and Tens, where we've just celebrated the incredible journey and music of Shekinah, one of South Africa's most phenomenal contemporary artists. If you enjoyed the features, yeah, or you have an artist you'd love us to spotlight next time, do let us know. 0215-CHIPPETY-070 as well as 0957-879-879, and most definitely get to spotlight your favorite. Till then, keep it locked on Cheza right here on the People Station, where the music leaves and good vibes never stop. Because coming up next is a debate you do not want to miss. 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
2: Tell me to put your feet up and relax. Nicheza che on the People's Station. And it is about that time we settle a quick argument, a quick debate right here that is guaranteed you talking. Something that will spark up some conversation in the house as well as you get to hang out with your friends this beautiful evening. A very interesting question I do have for you. Yeah? So my question today is, what generation had the best music? I'm going to say that again. What generation had the best music? Was it the 80s with the timeless classics? The 90s with the unforgettable R&B and hip-hop? Or maybe it was the 2000s with the iconic pop and Afro-pop hits? Or maybe you would say today's generation is making the best music you have ever heard. We want to hear from you. I want to hear from you. Text us. Send us those messages. Do call it. And let's get you talking right here on the People Station. Some people may say music isn't what it used to be, yeah? While others believe every generation says that because of nostalgia. Is that what you're thinking as well? Do come on through. We want to find out. Also, where do you stand? We want to find out. Which generation gave us the greatest music and why? Is it the lyrics, the vocals, the production, or simply memories attached to these songs? I want to find out from you today on the People Station. Send me messages on WhatsApp or voice notes. It is 0215, I beg your pardon, 0957-879-879. Or give me a call on 0957-879-879 as well as 0215-222-070. And let's get this conversation going. Tell me which generation wins the crown. And don't forget, yeah, to back it with your favorite artist or song from that generation. The lines are open and we must definitely ready for your answers. So do come on through and let us know which generation made the best music according to you. On the other side, more music and more fun. Here's another song coming through from Thames and it is titled Me and You. Let's cheers up.
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See you at the bar, you was hardly talking. That's when I knew that your heart was scarring. Friends to lovers need a part to star in. Like, wait, babe, let me ask your pardon. This ain't Gucci, this is Prada, darling. 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
1: Muntu for sure, I'm a funa kucheza chomi. I got a few messages right here to my question. Yeah, my question earlier was, what genre, what generation made the best music? Was it the 80s with the classics, yeah? Or was it the timeless classics? Was it the 90s with the pop and hip-hop? Or maybe the 2000s, yeah, with the Afro-pop and the pop music? Which one are you going for? Here's a message from Chipo. Chipo says, hey, Chomi, the generation that had the best music is the 2000s. Interesting thought. And here's another one. This one has got no name, and it says the music we have today, it was there yesterday, and they love them some Danny Kaya. Told me, we see you. Danny Kaya is what, early 2000? Should be 82,000, Danny Guy in my 82,000, Chomi. And I understand what you're saying, that the music that we had, that you're listening to from then, is the same one that you're listening to now. Beautiful, beautiful, beautiful. You can still send in those messages, 0957-879-879, as well as 0215-222-070 for the phone calls and answer the question that needs to be answered. Is it something for you? Something for you, something to spark up some conversations in the house. Do ask the family, Chomi, which generation, yeah, do you think has had the best run when it comes to music? Is it the 80s? Is it the 90s? Is it the early 2000s? Or is it the music that is being made now? Which one is it? 1950 is the time, Chomi. I'm coming too close to the time I have to say my deuces. But before I do that, here's a beautiful song coming through from Wizkid. It's titled Peace of My Heart, and it does feature Brighton Frazee. A beautiful song right here to just smooth into this conversation as we look at which generation had the best music. Let's cheza.
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For now, my name is Big Slice with the biggest energy, and it's time for me to say goodbye, to take my leave. I gotta go, show me, I gotta go. 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Remember, tomorrow, we do this all over again. Tomorrow is another day to shine. 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So

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4: 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In sports news, former Leicester City striker Patson Daka shines in Hamburg debut.
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8: Hello. Today happens to be the 28th of July, 2026, and yay, we've made it to this day. Welcome to the Win Big Show right here. And remember, this show is made possible by Win Big Zambia. My name is Cookie M. Preston, and in case you're tuned in for the first time, well, ya gemu kamanje. Get ready to play the game because you stand a chance of winning yourself good things. And if I say good things, it's an understatement. You get to stand a chance of winning yourself wonderful things courtesy of Win Big Zambia. Can we get down to business? Well, it's about time. Now, you might be tuned in from anywhere in the country. Remember that this game is applicable to you as well. So don't fret, because if you're winning yourself money, the money is coming directly to you. And just like that, it will come to your mobile money account. And when it does come to your mobile money account, it means that you win and I win too, because I get to experience the fact that, well, you won, and because you took heed of, you know, the points that I did mention to you about how to get started with the game. And trust and believe, Win Big Zambia came to empower you, empower your loved ones, and of course, make your life a whole lot easier. Now, did you know for as low as 5 kwacha, you stand a chance of making yourself a 200 kwacha? Well, it is absolutely true, and that's not the only thing that you get to do. But first of all, let me share the magic number. I like to call it that because it does wonders. Trust me when I tell you this. Simply dial *474# and select the prize between 1 to 5, and you can enter the number of tokens. 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Receive an SMS with token. Now, there are a lot of things that are going on at Win Big Zambia. And you being a part of these wonderful things makes it a whole lot more special. 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Win Big is actually giving you, as a player, frequent chances to win major prizes at very low entry fees. Now, if you're a player, you can enter multiple times and play for multiple prizes in a single transaction. So you stand a chance of winning yourself a Honda Fit, where there's one winner every month and the entry fee is only 50 kwacha. And if you're going to, you know, enter to win a 10,000 kwacha, well, you get to win cash. It's wonderful, isn't it? So this is one winner every week and the entry fee is only 30 kwacha. And if you want to win a smart TV together with a decoder, there's one winner every week. So make sure you're one of the winners. Entry fee is only 20 kwacha. And bringing us to the one that, you know, everybody's so excited about. I mean, I got a lot of calls yesterday. My friends were asking, hey, Cookie, how can I win 3 phones? Because, you know, my child wants a phone. I need a phone. My husband wants a phone. And hey, Cookie, I live alone. But ine, nifunako mafone ya kutati, ine ya kunchito, ine ya kuchechi, ine ya kunyumba. Well, guess what? To stand a chance of winning yourself 3 smartphones, There are winners every day, and the entry fee is only 10 kwacha. And if you want to win a 200 kwacha, ding, ding, ding, 60 winners every single day, and the entry fee is only 5 kwacha. So be sure to take advantage of this opportunity of a lifetime. Why don't you? Simply dial *474#, and just like that, you stand a chance of winning yourself a 200 kwacha. So we're giving away 200 kwacha, I mean, starting from the morning, 20 winners on the breakfast show, 20 winners on the Z Shakedown, and of course, 20 winners, I beg your pardon. So earlier in the day, we did give away 200 kwachas to 20 winners in the morning, and of course around lunch, and now in the evening. Do forgive me for that. I did mention something I shouldn't have. But anyway, I don't want to mislead you, so be sure to pay close attention. So we are calling our first lucky winner for this afternoon, and I hope that you pick up your phone. Yes, the phone is ringing. Now remember,
1: the number you have dialed is busy. Please try a call
8: later. So I'm assuming that our lucky winner is busy right now because they did just cancel their call. And I hope that, well, you have already seen the money. So remember, it's a 200 kwacha that's coming to your mobile money account. And I know by now the money is already in your mobile money account. So we are calling our next lucky winner on the show this afternoon. So let's just get straight into dialing their number. Now, remember, my name is Cookie M. Preston. When I call you, don't be surprised. Don't be shocked. Ndimwebandani or Mutumi Nakuti. I will introduce myself because I'm assuming that, yes, you did play the game a lot earlier on. And maybe you have, something else that's going on, or possibly you are at work. And it's quite understandable. But one of the benefits of this particular game is that the money comes directly to your mobile money account. And when the money comes to you, it means you won't have to worry about whether we had a conversation or not. Because, you know, the money is already there. So now we want you to share your experience as well. So I'm calling you. We are actually calling our next lucky winner. And unfortunately, we couldn't connect to that lucky winner. So let's try the next lucky winner. We'll be coming back to the numbers that we didn't get through to. And I hope that you'll be on hand to pick up the call. Now, for you to be able to play, remember, there's so many things that are up for grabs. And if you miss out on this opportunity, there's always an opportunity to play tomorrow. But of course, for today, this show, you should take advantage, yeah? So that I'm able to call you as one of the lucky winners. You're going to notice that most of the conversations that we're going to be having are basically around being able to make an extra buck, and also how many times you have played the game.
1: The mobile subscriber you have dialed.
8: What?
1: Either outside the coverage area.
8: The number is off. What? So we're going to try that number again. You never know. Maybe sometimes network yavuta. So we're going to call that number again to see if our lucky winner will be able to pick up. So now remember, Win Big Zambia has come to change your life. And in case you've never played, you've just heard as a rumor, don't let it just end as a rumor. Let it be your dream come true. And it can be your dream come true if you do, if you do take advantage of this opportunity of a lifetime. So we are calling our next lucky winner. And I hope you pick up your phone. And I really, really hope that your phone is on. So we're dialing that. All right. We've gotten through. So now remember, when I do call you up, all I'm doing is asking you for your name. I'm not going to ask you for some very, very personal questions. No, it's just around the game itself. So now if you've already, made a decision, hello, you're live on the Win Big Show. My name is Cookie M. Preston. What is your name?
7: I'm Doris.
8: Doris, what's your last name?
7: Chalekwa.
8: All right. Which part of Zambia are you from? Or are you living in?
7: I'm in Livingston, madam.
8: Yeah, in Livingston. Well, that's
7: Yes. Amazing.
8: So guess what, Doris?
7: What?
8: Congratulations, you won yourself a 200 kwacha, courtesy of Win Big Zambia.
7: Thank you.
8: Doris,
7: thank you so much.
8: Doris, on behalf of Win Big Zambia, big, big congratulations to you, and we hope that you continue to play the game.
7: I will.
8: All right. So what are you going to do with the money?
7: I I'm not yet making budget for it.
8: All right. Well, guess what? You can take all your time and remember to keep playing and tell your friends to tell their friends that this game is actually happening.
7: All right.
8: All right. Have yourself a lovely afternoon.
7: Thank you so much.
8: Yeah, absolutely welcome. Now remember, the next call could actually be to your mobile phone, and make sure that the next call that we are making next is actually coming directly to you. And if it's not coming to you, Nishimnate game. So be sure to play on the Win Big show. So now remember, you don't have to necessarily play when the Win Big show is on. Even outside the show, you are able to play. You can actually take advantage of that time, because guess what? Still, the system is working. So you don't have to worry to say, no, because the show has ended, I can't play the game. Your number can still make it into the draw. And this is lovely news that I like to hear, because it's a tima konda chema winners. So now we're calling our next lucky winner. And I hope that you do pick up your phone, because this conversation...
1: The mobile subscriber with a dial is either outside the cabin...
8: Oh, no. Oh, no, oh, no. Did your heart sink as well? Well, mine just did. Well, guess what? We're not going to lose hope. Obviously, when you find a missed call from us, you can actually get in touch with us and just let us know. Ndine pano, call me back, and we'll be so glad to talk to you. We'll be, you know, we're always on hand. Because, you know, we're here for you. That's why we're here. We're here for you. So we're calling the next lucky winner. Make sure that you stay close to your phone. When you play the game, exercise some faith. Hey, exercise faith in the game that you are playing. So once you do play the game, make sure you move around with your phone. Don't leave the phone with your kids. You know, when I'm going to be Peter Kumbari, because Mwana is a tear game.
1: Please try again later.
8: Oh, no, oh, no. Now, remember, you need to be 18 years old and over for you to be able to play on the show, and, of course, to play the game as well. You need to be of legal age for you to be able to play the game, and we look forward to you being able to play for as low as 5 kwacha. Ija 5 kwacha, osa gula masweet. Aye. Osa gula masweet, yama walesa menu. So make sure that you invest. It's an investment that you are making into the game, so that when you win, imagine from a 5 kwacha, kubo panga moche, kubo panga mo 200 kwacha. It's something. It's really, really something. So we're calling our next lucky winner. Now remember, every day we get to have 60 winners. So there are 20 winners in the morning, 20 winners at lunch, and 20 winners in the evening. Be sure to take advantage. Hello, you're live on the Win Big Show. My name is Cookie M. Preston. What is your name?
9: My name is Vetrana.
8: Hello?
9: Hello, my name is Vetrana.
8: Sorry, could you say your name again?
9: Vetrana.
8: Vetrana. All right, what's your last name?
9: I'm so happy right now.
8: This is your 200 kwacha has come from Win Big Zambia. Congratulations to you.
9: Thank you. I'm so happy.
8: Well, we can actually tell on this end that you're absolutely happy, and we are happy that you are happy. Win Big Zambia is always excited to make a change in lives, and your life especially.
9: Oh.
8: So what are you going to do with the money?
9: Right now, I've not made my budget yet, actually. I've just received the money, so I'm going to buy.
8: You know what, my dear? Take your time. Take your time. Make that budget. Go spend that money. It's yours, and no one will take it away from you.
9: Oh, thank you. Thank you. Thank you.
8: You're absolutely welcome. Do have yourself a lovely afternoon, and be sure to stay tuned even tomorrow. Tune in to the show and play the game as well. You never know. You might just win again.
9: All right. Thank you.
8: All right. You're absolutely welcome. Now, remember, you could be tuned in from Muchinga Province, Lusaka, Copper Belt. Guess what? As long as you're within the borders of this country, you are absolutely covered. Ndalama zimaenda electronically, and the money will definitely come to you. If you know you've been playing the game, you will definitely be a winner, because everybody gets a turn. It can't always be Cookie's turn. There's always a turn for absolutely everybody. And We're very, very excited with the fact that you got to tune in today. And we can call, can we call someone else? Well, we are about to make yet another call, and I hope that call, this call is coming to your phone. And in case you haven't gotten a call yet, why haven't you gotten a call yet? You haven't played the game. And if you've played the game already, guess what? Your time is coming. Your turn is coming, because there's something for absolutely everyone. Do you want to win yourself that Honda Fit? Well, there's an opportunity for you to win yourself a Honda Fit as well. And you can also win yourself a TV together with a decoder. Now imagine, kuina TV together with a decoder. I mean, it's only at Win Big Zambia where you get to win. For me, that's a full package, especially if I'm just starting my new home. Huh? Especially if I'm starting my new home. And then you find that maybe you had a situation where the child swung on the TV. You know, kids get to do certain things that you sometimes can't understand. And now, jumpira check TV. But if once a young, jumpira kwa endo jumpira TV. Yapuanyika TV. Guess what Win Big Zambia is telling you now? Win Big Zambia would like you to know that you can still get yourself a TV, LOE TV, Ibuela, directly to you together with a decoder. Hello, you're live on the Win Big Zambia show. My name is Cookie M. Preston. What is your name?
10: I am Moses Zulu.
8: Right, Mr. Moses Zulu, where are you tuned in from?
10: Yeah, I'm at where I'm tuning from.
8: Yes.
10: Money FM.
8: All right. No, where are you listening from, rather?
10: Sorry?
8: Where are you listening from? Which part of Zambia are you in?
10: But right now I'm at Jemaze, at work. I'm driving, so...
8: Okay.
10: I'm from Liranda.
8: All right. Well, guess what? You've won yourself a 200 kwacha courtesy of Win Big Zambia.
10: Thank you very much, madam.
8: You're absolutely welcome. So what are you going to do with the 2Z?
10: Yeah, you don't know what you have done to for me.
8: But Win Big because Zambia.
10: Because my son is sick at home, so I haven't no money today.
8: Oh, we wish your son a quick recovery.
10: Yeah, so I want to take my son at the clinic when I knock off.
8: It is well. It is well. Yapezeka transport na mankwal.
10: Thank you so very much.
8: You're absolutely welcome. Please keep playing the game.
10: Okay, madam.
8: All right. And just like that, Win Big Zambia will continue to touch more and more lives. So be sure to play for a 200 kwacha. Now remember, all you need is a 5 kwacha on your mobile money account for you to play. And remember, you can do as many entries as you'd like. You can get as many tokens as you would like. So we're calling yet another lucky winner. Are you ready? Are you on standby? Are you ready for us to make this call to you? Well, you best be ready, because ready or not, here the call comes. So now we are dialing up our next lucky winner. Well, I can't wait. You know why I can't wait? I get to know somebody else, somebody new as well. Like every single day, new relationships are being made, being built, and we look forward to long, healthy relationships, courtesy of Win Big Zambia. So we're calling our next lucky winner. Now, be sure to stay close to your phone, and also do take note that we are calling some more winners as well after this winner. And if you're tuned in for the first time, guess what? It's real. Hello?
11: Hello?
8: Hi, my name is Cookie M. Preston, calling you from Win Big Zambia. What is your name? Hello?
11: Yes,
8: Mr. Makungu, congratulations. You've won yourself a 200 kwacha, courtesy of Win Big Zambia. Namu ina 200 kwacha. Ifu minekuliva Win Big Zambia.
11: I have received already.
8: Congratulations to you.
11: Yes.
8: All right. That's our lucky winner right there. And we're going to be making one more call, after which we will be, we will be doing the thing. So now remember, it's not nice to have to hear that the show is coming, like we are wrapping up the show. No, it's never great news. So no. So we're about to call our next lucky winner. And when we do call our next lucky winner, I hope you're going to stay close to your phone, because close to your phone is where you need to be. Simply dial the USSD code. But of course, right now, We are calling our next lucky winner, and I really, really, really, really, really hope that you stay really close to your phone. So 097. All right. So I don't know. Somewhere in my mind, I was thinking, okay? I was thinking when I was on my way, I was thinking, so, but we're in big Zambia. They've decided just to improve people's lives, including my life. I mean, how could I keep it to myself? I can't keep it to myself. I need to let you in on how you can be a beneficiary as well, right? Yeah. So be sure to play the game for you to stand
1: there. Have doubts? Has your phone switched off? Please try again later.
8: Anyway, my message to you continues. Don't just let me be a beneficiary. Be a beneficiary as well, courtesy of Win Big Zambia. Now be sure to tune in 3 times a day from the station you are tuned in from right now and stand a chance of winning. Now, as we wrap up, I don't like to say the show is coming to an end, because we'll be back tomorrow, the rest of the week. We're here for a very long time. Win Big Zambia is here for a very long time. And would also like to say a big thank you to you for supporting the game so that we can empower more and more people in Zambia. So here are some of the things that you can actually look out for, right? First of all, it's the USSD code, the magic number, I like to call it. So the magic number is *474. That's the USSD code, *474#. That's what you need to do. And then you can select the prize. You can select a prize that works for you. So these are the prizes. There's a Honda Fit that's up for grabs. There's 10,000 Kwacha cash. There's a smart TV and a decoder. 3 smartphones and a 200 Kwacha as well. These are different prizes. So when you do dial the USSD code, you will pick what works best for you, what you'd like to win. If you like, you can be like me. Just play everything. But then to stand a chance of winning yourself a 200 Kwacha, obviously, you would have to enter for 5 Kwacha only. It's 5 Kwacha. So you can get as many tokens as you would like for you to stand a chance of winning. Otherwise, my name is Cookie M. Preston. It's been exciting. It's been amazing. It's been great. And for all the conversations that we did not have today, we're hoping that we can have these conversations tomorrow and the rest of the week as well. My name is Cookie M. Preston, and we look forward to tomorrow. So be sure to play simply by dialing *474#. And of course, thank you for joining us. Do have yourself a lovely evening.
12: 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Are you ready? 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
0: We have cats.
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3: 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Local government ministry dismisses various EDF claims as false. In international news, crowds gather at Brandenburg Gate for vigil after vehicle driven into crowd. In sports news, former Leicester City striker Patson Daka shines in Hamburg debut.
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2: Family of alleged political violence victim demands peace ahead of elections. Local government ministry dismisses various CDF claims as false. In international news, crowds gather at Brandenburg Gate for vigil after vehicle driven into crowd. In sports news, former Leicester City striker Patson Daka shines in Hamburg debut.
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0: 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Abaye sama. 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What's up? What's up?